0: play retiring skipper Anna Reynolds in tonight's final home game. League great Josh Morris says the right call has been made about Reynolds' fitness.
1: We don't always see a fairy tale finish in rugby league, and is it going to diminish his legacy and his status in the game in any way if he doesn't play these next two games? No.
0: Meanwhile, former Brisbane Premiership captain Michael Voss believes Collingwood has what it takes to win another AFL Premiership. Sarah Patterson reports.
2: The Pies have returned to what Voss describes as their Premiership season DNA. As Collingwood prepares to face the Bulldogs in tomorrow night's wild card final at the MCG, Voss tells AFL.com.au the Magpies will be held in very good stead. He considers Collingwood the best tackle differential team in the competition this year, just as they were when they won the flag in 2023. Sarah Patterson, S-Sport.
0: Mitchell Starc has knocked Jasprit Bumrah off the top of the ICC's test bowling rankings after taking 10 wickets against Bangladesh and Mackay. And Kayleigh McEwen says she won't race internationally for the rest of the year. The Olympic great says losing her 50-metre backstroke world record has lit a fire inside her ahead of an historic quest for glory at the 2028 Los Angeles Games. Australian Independent Radio News.
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4: Partly cloudy today, but mostly fine. For coastal waters, southerly winds 15 to 20 knots, seas 1.5 to 2 metres on a southerly swell of 1 to 1.5 metres. The next tide will be a low tide around 20 past 1 this afternoon. That's 0.3 of a metre. Currently the temperature 20 degrees, humidity 70%.
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Oh, You'll Always Be My Number One. There's Margaret Ehrlich and the Eurythmics. Sweet Dreams Are Made of This. 14 minutes after 10 o'clock, it's Memories and Music. I'm Warwick Manning. Good morning on this Thursday, the 27th of August. Hope you're enjoying your day. My thought for the day: the art of living lies in a fine mingling of letting go and holding on.

0: just perfect. There's Ed Sheeran and Carole King. You make me feel like a natural woman. 22 minutes after 10.
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0: Paradise Partner, the Ballina Ex-Army Association, has a monthly general meeting tomorrow. It's at 11 a.m. at the Ballina RSL Club. The Ballina Ex-Army Association meet on the last Friday of the month and new members are welcome to attend. Phone Alan Britt for details on 0431 032 377. Women's Health Northern Rivers, formerly Norwax, in partnership with Chronic Pain Australia, has a chronic pain peer support group for women tomorrow, 1 p.m. to 3 p.m. at the Northern Rivers Women and Children's Services, 60 Euralba Street, Lismore. 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It's the 1st of September, 5 p.m. for a 5:30 start at the Cherry Street Sports Club. All members and friends are welcome to go along. Mary is your contact there, 0447 393 626. The Lennox Lightning Toastmasters Club has a meeting on Tuesday, 6:45 for a 7 p.m. start in the CWA room at Lennox Head Cultural Centre in Park Lane. Charmaine, your contact for that one, 0419 625 285. Paradise Partner, the Ballina Masonic Lodge, has a lodge meeting on Tuesday. It's at 7 p.m. at the lodge meeting in Cherry Street. New members and inquiries are always welcome. Judith Williams is the person to talk to for details, 0478 905 036. And the Ballina Four-Wheel Drive Club has a monthly meeting on Tuesday, 7:30 p.m. in the RSL Hall, Bugden Avenue, Alstonville. The club promotes responsible and safe four-wheel driving and is family-orientated. Phone Cole for information, 0427 257 769.
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0: 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Samantha Johnson is a 2026 Stars of Ballina contestant, raising funds for the Cancer Council. Now, the event includes meditation, mindfulness and wellness, gentle yoga and stretching, and you can take your own yoga mat. 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

0: Hold those living eyes. They're the Bee Gees and the Eagles, one of these nights. It's a 10:45, Paradise FM, and Mungrel's Men have a weekly walk, talk and coffee every Monday, 6:30 a.m. at the Lennox Head Surf Lifesaving Club. 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Mungrel's Men is a registered charity focused on men's mental health and well-being. Now, that happens every Monday morning, 6:30 a.m. at the Lennox Head Surf Lifesaving Club. If you'd like further information about Mungrel's Men, phone Ian Ellis on 0427 708 254. That's 0427 708 254.
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0: Under the boardwalk, there's John Cougar Mellencamp and Vic Runga, a beautiful little song called When I See You Smile. It's 8 minutes to 11, excuse me, 11 o'clock on Paradise FM. St. Mary's Anglican Parish Craft Group have a social get-together every Monday. It's at 9:30 a.m. at St. Mary's Church Hall, the corner of Norton and Burnett Streets here in Ballina. It's a great get-together for conversation, craft and a cuppa each week. The social get-together every Monday, 9:30 a.m. at St. Mary's Church Hall. Now also the Evans River RSL Day Club gets together every Monday except public holidays, 10 a.m. to 2 p.m. in the Remembrance Room at Club Evans RSL. $10 includes morning tea and a two-course lunch. Go along and join in for a morning of fun and entertainment as a member or volunteer. Transport can be arranged by phoning Sue on 0428 362 281. That's 0428 362 281.
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1: Hello there, I'm Sean Bindley. The PM is extending his deepest sympathies to those affected by deadly flash flooding which has hit the border of Nepal and Tibet. Footage shows buildings being overwhelmed by muddy water, and rescue efforts will continue throughout the night. More than 157 people have died and hundreds remain missing, including 34 Australians who Nepalese officials say are unaccounted for. Himalayan Guiding Australia Group's Sean Piper says the areas affected are popular with tourists from around the world.
2: I've got staff there I'm trying to locate, but it's not surprising to have a lot of Australians there, particularly the main village, Sobri Beezy, with the main village at which people depart to go on the Langtang trek.
1: The UN is mobilising supplies and personnel in Nepal to support affected communities. China has activated its emergency response with full-scale rescue operations underway on the Nepal-Tibet border. Federal Labor is understood to be close to finalising its plan to bring down migration numbers. The Australian newspaper is reporting new measures would be headlined by restrictions on international students and their family members. The government has been facing pressure to address the issue. Meanwhile, opposition leader Angus Taylor has been given the green light to announce a coalition proposal to cut tobacco excise by up to 80% in a bid to undermine organised crime's control of the illegal tobacco market. The coalition task force also recommends stronger cooperation between governments and police to shut down retailers selling illicit tobacco, along with a regulated framework for legal vaping. Former Australian Federal Police Detective Sergeant Rowan Pike says it's a good move.
3: It certainly wouldn't hurt. We've got a huge problem and a drastic change in policy is required. So this is a step in the right direction.
1: Qantas has reported a 13.1% drop in its profits after the Middle East conflict triggered a spike in the cost of jet fuel. The Flying Kangaroo says the war with Iran resulted in a $420 million hit to earnings, as it reported an underlying pre-tax profit of $2.06 billion. WA homicide detectives are investigating the death of a woman in Perth South East. Paramedics were called to a home in St James at around 8:30 last night, where they found a 28-year-old woman with critical injuries. She was rushed to the Royal Perth Hospital, where she died. Reporter Andrew Dew says the 38-year-old man known to the woman is assisting police with their inquiries.
4: It's still an active crime scene. There's tape cordoning off certain parts of the street. Forensics and investigators, they're still on scene combing the area, trying to piece together how this all unfolded.
1: Researchers are launching a national assessment to expose gaps in care for childhood cancer survivors. The study, led by Children's Cancer CoLab, aims to map out services nationwide after new data revealed 8 in 10 survivors suffer long-term health complications. Chief Executive Dr. Udani Reitz says the project will hopefully find ways to combat the late impacts of childhood cancer.
5: So potential chronic illness, secondary cancers, and unfortunately will often die much earlier than their peers. So we need to look into research that prevents at early interventions to prevent those.
1: This is Air National News. The NRL's experimental kickoff rule is proving controversial. In tonight's Broncos Storm game, the team which concedes points can elect for the scoring team to kick off. Speaking on Sports Today, Sharks winger Ronaldo Mulitalo says the trial shouldn't be conducted in an official game.
6: I think it's disrespectful to those two teams, and I know if that was me, I'll feel disrespected the fact that they're just, you know, checking out new rules, just a trial.
1: In AFL news, Ed Allen is expected to get the job stopping Marcus Bontempelli when Collingwood face the Western Bulldogs tomorrow night. Brownlow medalist James Hurd told Footy Furnace the Dogs will need a well-thought-through plan to stop Nick Dacos.
7: Make him get at the back of the stoppage. He has to kick it high or he has to feed the handball off, but he's not running through and, you know, taking up metres gained. And when he's doing that, it's very hard to stop. It doesn't matter who is playing in your back line. If Dacos is coming out the front of stoppage, having a couple of bounces and has a free 3 or 4 seconds to make up his mind, the game over.
1: And Fremantle All-Australian Murphy Reid says the retiring Sam Switkowski has been a big factor in his rapid rise in his first two seasons in the AFL. The 29-year-old Switkowski has announced his plan to retire from footy at the end of the season this week. Reid says he'll be a big loss for the club.
8: He made the whole process of, you know, learning all the roles, learning where I should be, when I should wait, all these little things, so much easier for me. And incredibly grateful, especially game day as well. He's massive for our whole forward line group. Everything's so crazy on game day, and he's always that guy you can just go to if you want to just, you know, calm down.
1: Australian Independent Radio News.
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10: Partly cloudy today, but it should be mostly fine. For coastal waters, southerly winds 15 to 20 knots, seas 1.5 to 2 metres on a southerly swell of 1 to 1.5 metres. The next tide will be a low tide around 20 past 1 this afternoon, 0.3 of a metre. Currently, the temperature 20 degrees, humidity 75%.
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This is the right time, once in a lifetime. They're the Cause, and the Eurogliders, heaven must be there. It's 13 after 11 o'clock, Memories in Music. I'm Warwick Manning. Good morning on this Thursday, the 27th of August. Not a bad sort of day. Hope you're enjoying yours. Got some great music coming up. We'll hear from Boney M in a moment. Simply Red's in there as well. Billy Joel, The Searchers. Oh, yes. My thought for the day. The art of living lies in a fine mingling of letting go and holding on.

0: Yeah, Simply Red on Paradise FM, Sunrise, and a little help there from Hall & Oates. I can't go for that. Yes, Boney M before that with Rivers of Babylon. 21 minutes after 11 o'clock, and it's time for all our loyal Paradise FM listeners to renew their Club Paradise membership. 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

0: having a time of your life again with Crowley this morning. The Searchers, that time, Love Potion, number 9. Billy Joel, It's Still Rock and Roll to Me. And the Wolf Brothers, Nothing Better to Me.
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0: Crispy and St. Peter's, You Were On My Mind. Steve Perry, Oh Sherry, and Michael Murphy with Wildfire. 18 to 12, Paradise FM. The New South Wales Rural Fire Service is reminding residents across the far north coast and northern rivers that the bushfire danger period will commence early this year from Tuesday, next Tuesday, September the 1st. The early commencement applies to the Ballina, Byron, Tweed, Kyogle, Lismore and Richmond Valley local government areas due to prevailing dry conditions. From September the 1st, landowners and managers in these areas must obtain a fire permit before lighting any fires, including hazard reduction burns. Residents are urged to prepare their properties now, review and discuss their bushfire survival plans, and make sure they understand their responsibilities during the bushfire danger period. For further information, contact the New South Wales Rural Fire Service or visit the New South Wales RFS website, rfs.nsw.gov.au. That's rfs.nsw.gov.au. And the bushfire danger period will commence next Tuesday, September the 1st.
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0: Why don't we steal away into the night? There's Robbie Dupree and Human Nature with Cruel. 8 minutes to midday. The Byron Youth Services have a safer driver's course for learners. It's next Tuesday, the 1st of September, 4 p.m. to 7 p.m. at the Byron Youth Activity Centre, Gilmore Crescent, Byron Bay. The cost is $140. 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That's for the Safer Drivers course for learners next Tuesday, 4 p.m. to 7 p.m. at the Byron Youth Activity Centre. If you'd like further information, phone Stephanie on 0494 389 653. That's 0494 389 653.
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1: Hello there, I'm Sean Bindley. The Prime Minister says officials are racing to confirm the fate of 34 missing Australians following deadly flash flooding near the Nepal-Tibet border. At least 160 people are believed dead, with fears the death toll will rise after an avalanche of ice and rock sent water crashing through local towns. Australians in the area are being urged to follow the advice of authorities. Anthony Albanese says obtaining information in the region is proving extremely difficult.
2: At this point, there are 34 Australians who are missing. Nepal, you know, is a developing country. It doesn't have the resources that an event like that would have in Australia. So information is difficult.
1: Dhruba Gumeshan is a World Vision Nepal Program Readiness Manager in Kathmandu. He says it's a serious situation.
3: So this is a very fast-moving debris with mud and rocks. It is not slow. It is entire village and market towns are gone within a minute.
1: Teenagers are facing new limits and other restrictions on Facebook and Instagram as part of a multi-billion dollar settlement in a landmark American lawsuit. 29 American states sued Meta over what were described as addictive and harmful design features causing mental health harm to children. The tech giant agreeing to pay close to $24 billion Australian dollars and roll out new safety features. Colorado Attorney General Phil Wieser told CNN they'll be making sure the platforms deliver on promised reforms.
4: We will select an independent auditor who is working with, and this, by the way, is basically every state in the union. It's a multi-state coalition, Republicans and Democrats. We are staying on the case, literally and figuratively. They now have a legally binding obligation.
1: Victorian Premier Ben Carroll has promised to scrap the secret public transport tax. The Auditor General revealed a 1% levy was introduced on all fares in January last year to help pay for the suburban rail loop, but Victorians weren't informed about it. The Premier refused to say when he first found out about the tax, but insists he wasn't part of the team which created it.
5: This charge was created and implemented without transparency and accountability. For that, I need to make sure every Victorian knows that as Premier, I will abolish it.
1: Serious criminal offenders who breach bail conditions in Queensland could face at least 12 months behind bars under landmark new reforms. Under the proposed legislation, bail should be refused unless the court can show great confidence that the offender won't commit another crime. The laws are said to be introduced into the state's parliament today. A 28-year-old woman has been found dead in Perth overnight, and a man known to her is assisting police. Bianca Carboni reports.
6: Paramedics were called to a home on Tari Street in St James around 8:30 last night, where they found a woman unresponsive with critical injuries. She was rushed to Royal Perth Hospital, where she was declared dead. The homicide squad is investigating. Police say a 38-year-old man known to the woman is in custody and assisting them with inquiries. Bianca Carboni, Perth.
1: And a Sunshine Coast man visiting Bali has been arrested before boarding a flight to Brisbane after authorities claimed he was filmed performing an indecent sexual act with a woman in the streets of Canggu. The 27-year-old remains in custody. Indonesia's morality laws include jail terms of up to 1 year for sex outside of marriage. This is Air National News. Firstly to Rugby League, and Dolphins veteran Felice Kaufusi says his side won't die wondering as they prepare for an historic month of football ahead. Already locked in for their maiden finals campaign, the Finns are now pushing hard for a top four berth. Kaufusi says Saturday's clash with the Roosters comes at the perfect time.
7: It's uncharted waters for us as a club to be playing finals. So exciting time. We played some good footy last month, and I still think you've got to take week by week. We've still got two more regular season games before the new competition kicks off, so you know, all our focus is on this week.
1: In AFL, Josh Fraser says he isn't expecting his young players to be overawed by playing finals footy for the first time on Saturday night. Carlton face Melbourne at the MCG in what will be the first final for several youngsters, including Jagger Smith and Harry Dean. The Blues coach, though, says they're well equipped for finals pressure.
8: They'll be fine. They'll be completely fine. Yeah, these are good young kids who've got calm heads on their shoulders, and they're well supported by our experienced players, and this is a space that we've grown in over the last 14 weeks that we've stayed really well connected, and no one's felt like they're alone out there, so I expect that to be the same.
1: Fremantle midfielder Murphy Reid says he's happy to keep proving opposition clubs wrong after he was named All-Australian for the first time on Tuesday night. The 20-year-old fell to pick 17 in the 2024 draft and was considered a steal for the Dockers. Reed says it does play on his mind, but he's just concentrating on playing well for his team.
9: Very happy to prove them right, and you know, I'm very lucky that I play a part in such a great team this year, and yeah, as I said before, I'm just very grateful.
1: Australian Independent Radio News.
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10: Partly cloudy this afternoon, but it should be mostly fine. For coastal waters, southerly winds 15 to 20 knots, seas 1.5 to 2 metres on a southerly swell of 1 to 1.5 metres. Next tide will be a low tide around 20 past 1 this arvo, that's 0.3 of a metre. Currently the temperature 20 degrees, humidity 75%.
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The Little River Band doing some reminiscing, and the Dream Academy, Life in a Northern Town. It's almost a quarter past 12. Good afternoon. I'm Warwick Manning with Memories in Music on this Thursday, the 27th of August. And my thought for the day, the art of living lies in a fine mingling of letting go and holding on.

0: Tina Arena on Paradise FM, Love You Less, and Savage Garden, I Knew I Loved You, 22 minutes after 12. The Ballina Golf Club have the Women's Veterans Championship next Tuesday, the 1st of September, and the following Tuesday, the 8th of September. It's at the Ballina Golf Club, Jamieson Avenue, East Ballina. The Women's Veterans Championship is played over the first two Tuesdays of the Women's Club Championship qualifying period. The updated conditions of play for both the Women's Club Championship and the Women's Veterans Championship are available on the Golf Club website, which is ballinagolfclub.com.au. That's ballinagolfclub.com.au. And the championship next Tuesday, the 1st of September, and Tuesday, the 8th of September, at the Ballina Golf Club.
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0: What is love? There's Howard Jones, Glen Campbell, Where's the Playground, Susie, and Sarah Storer with Firefly. 26 minutes to 1 o'clock. The Northern Rivers Prostate Cancer Day Group has a September Prostate Cancer Awareness Month. The monthly meetings are held every second Wednesday of each month, 10 a.m. till 12 noon at the Alstonville Bowling and Sports Club, Deacon Drive at Alstonville. 29,000 men will be diagnosed this year and they'll lose over 4,000 of them. If you are over 35, have you been tested yet? Early testing can save your life. 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Remember, it's no longer an old man's problem. If you have prostate cancer, just been diagnosed or have had it and survived, join the prostate group and talk to like members who have come through it and share your experience with others. 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September is Prostate Cancer Awareness Month. And the meeting is 10 a.m. to 12 noon, the second Wednesday of each month at the Alstonville Bowling and Sports Club. If you'd like further information, phone Bob Corney on 0400 747 630. That's 0400 747 630. 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

0: Oh, those dance hall days. There's Wang Chung. The Beatles, Can't Buy Me Love, and Crosby, Stills, Nash & Young, Our House. 16 to 1 o'clock, the Ballina Bears Cricket Club have a come and try day on Thursday, next Thursday, the 3rd of September, 4:30 to 5:30pm at Fripp Oval, and it's free. 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

0: Yes, Van Morrison, Into the Mystic, and Ringo Starr with a Photograph. It's almost 7 to 1, and Paradise Partner, the Ballina East Lions Club, has a Father's Day raffle. It's on until Friday, 4th of September, which is tomorrow. No, it's not. What am I doing? Friday, the 4th of September. That's next month. 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
1: I'm Mark Dransfield. 34 Australians are missing and at least 160 people are dead following flash flooding in Nepal. The latest from federal politics reporter Nelson Scott.
2: Overnight, a massive chunk of ice broke off a glacier, triggering an avalanche and catastrophic flash flooding along the Nepal-China border. Entire villages, roads and bridges have been destroyed, while locals have described seeing their relatives being washed away.
3: My family members were swept away by the flood in front of my eyes.
2: World Vision's Dhrubar Ghermashyam says it's a fast-moving situation.
4: And market towns are gone within a minute.
2: At least 160 people are dead, with fears the toll will rise. 34 Australians are among the hundreds of tourists and pilgrims missing. Prime Minister Anthony Albanese says it's been difficult to obtain information.
5: Nepal, you know, is a developing country.
2: Local rescue teams are now airlifting survivors and clearing debris, but communication blackouts is making the job harder. DFAT says it stands ready to provide consular assistance. Nelson Scott, Canberra.
1: Homicide detectives are investigating the death of a woman in Perth's southeast. Paramedics were called to a home in St James last night, finding a 28-year-old woman with critical injuries. She was rushed to hospital where she died. Nine News reporter Andrew Dew says a 38-year-old man known to the woman is assisting police with inquiries.
6: It's still an active crime scene. There's tape cordoning off certain parts of the street. Forensics and investigators, they're still on scene combing the area, trying to piece together how this all unfolded.
1: Police have seized a motorbike after the rider allegedly accelerated towards them in northern Tasmania. Road policing officers were responding to another incident on the Bass Highway near Launceston earlier this month when the bike went past and a side mirror hit several officers before breaking off. The rider left the area, but after investigations, a 36-year-old man's been questioned, with charges being considered. Queensland has secured an exemption to use a mix of energy sources to power data centres. Chloe Affleck reports.
7: Gas, coal and renewable energy sources will all be used to keep Queensland data centres running, despite calls from the federal government to force the facilities to be exclusively powered by renewable energy. The Prime Minister had been pushing for the measure in a bid to relieve pressure on the grid and keep power costs low. But Queensland's Premier has pushed back, claiming the limitation would risk sending investment offshore. David Crisafulli says the state is unique as it owns much of its own power infrastructure, allowing the government to maintain a technology-agnostic approach. The Northern Territory also securing an exemption to use fossil fuels. Chloe Affleck, Brisbane.
1: Air Business News and Qantas says rising fuel costs driven by the conflict in the Middle East have hit its profits. The airline says the Iran war resulted in a $420 million hit to earnings. The Flying Kangaroo has reported an underlying pre-tax profit of $2.06 billion. Chief Executive Vanessa Hudson says the airline took the challenges in its stride.
8: Qantas Domestic had its best on-time performance in 7 years. In June, Qantas Domestic was one of the most on-time airlines in the world, including international.
1: Checking the Aussie share market, the All Ords is trading down 64 points at 92.74. One Australian dollar is buying 71.82 US cents. This is Air National News. Aaron Norton and Tim English are both expected to be named to play against Collingwood tomorrow night. Eddie Summerfield reports.
9: The first wild card match in AFL history, in Luke Beveridge's eyes.
10: By definition, it's a final.
9: Aaron Norton and Tim English both expected to face Collingwood, having both overcome injury concerns.
10: They look like they're going to come up.
9: The Pies preparing for the match at Marvel Stadium, the Dogs' home ground, where they haven't had a main session all season.
10: What do I think of the Pies training at Marvel? If you didn't laugh, you'd cry, Ollie.
9: The coach also not speculating on the future of Tim English as his wife prepares to move her netball career to Sydney or Port Adelaide's Zach Butters.
10: It's part of the silly season now.
1: The penultimate round of the NRL kicks off tonight with a dead rubber between last year's grand finalists, the Brisbane Broncos, and the Melbourne Storm. The match will trial the controversial kickoff change, giving the team which concedes points the option of receiving the ball back. Mitchell Starc's 10-wicket haul against Bangladesh in Mackay has propelled him to the top of the ICC's test bowling rankings. He knocks off Indian bowler Jasprit Bumrah for top spot. Meantime, Big Bash clubs can sign up to three international players from today as the contracting embargo is lifted. Australian Independent Radio News.
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11: Partly cloudy this afternoon, but it should be mostly fine. For coastal waters, southerly winds 15 to 20 knots, seas 1.5 to 2 metres on a southerly swell of 1 to 1.5 metres. The next tide will be a low tide around 20 past 1 this arvo, that's 0.3 of a metre. There'll be a high tide around 5 past 8 this evening, that's 1.6 metres. Currently the temperature 20 degrees, humidity is 75%. It's 1:05. I'm Warwick Manning. Thanks so much for your company today. I'll be back with you tomorrow morning at 9 o'clock with more memories in music. Selena is here from 2 this afternoon with some great music. I'll leave you with my thought for the day. The art of living lies in a fine mingling of letting go and holding on.
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1: I'm Mark Dransfield. The federal government's deployed specialist DFAT staff to assist with rescue efforts following flash flooding on the Nepal-Tibet border. At least 162 people are dead after walls of muddy water slammed into buildings and destroyed villages. 34 Australians are confirmed among the missing, spread across separate pilgrimage and tour groups. Foreign Minister Penny Wong says no further details can be provided at this stage.
2: The government's priority is to confirm the whereabouts and welfare of these Australians and DFAT officials in Nepal and also China are seeking to do that. Obviously, the situation is a difficult one.
1: The federal opposition claims the government has a long track record of abandoning veterans. More from Sean Bindley.
3: Labor is moving to cap allied health services at $5,000 a year. The coalition calling for the Veterans Affairs Minister to resign, claiming he's failed to listen to the concerns of retired personnel. Senior Liberal MP Andrew Hastie says this is just the latest in a string of failures.
4: Whether it's the Cam Baird VC funding for his parents, for their work that they do, sharing the news about what he did for us overseas, or whether it's the allied healthcare stuff, we just think it's time for renewal in the ministry.
1: $1.5 million worth of drugs has been seized by police in Sydney's southwest. More from Dusty Fitzpatrick.
5: Officers looking into a drug supply syndicate raided properties at Old Guildford and Edmondson Park. They say cocaine, cannabis, ketamine, MDMA and 30 kilograms of THC gummies were discovered. Two men aged 26 and 40 were arrested and taken to Cabramatta Police Station. The younger man's been charged with 18 offences relating to the supply of drugs and a pistol. The older man is facing 17 charges also relating to drug supply. Dusty Fitzpatrick, Sydney.
1: Authorities are working to remove a dead humpback whale, which beached itself south of Perth. Department of Biosecurity, Conservation and Attractions sedated the animal yesterday evening after it was discovered stranded at Port Kennedy Beach. Perth Zoo vets will also collect samples and data from the animal. Incident controller Benson Todd says its removal from the beach will be difficult.
6: It's not an easy operation. It is a large animal, as you said, and on a beach. But, yeah, our team have done this before, and, we're just working through the logistics of that. Yeah, with the intent to have that occur later today and be removed from the beach to remove any shark risk.
1: Overseas now, and Prince Harry, wife Meghan and their children have arrived back in the UK. Nine's European correspondent Josh Bavis has more.
7: Harry and Meghan flew into Birmingham Airport, which has only added fuel to the speculation that they'll be settling in the Cotswolds. That's an upmarket area of the English countryside in the southwest. Harry's expected to resume his duties with charity work and other public engagements. The children, Archie and Lilibet, are due to start school within days, and there's rumoured speculation about Meghan's return to acting and whether or not that involves a role in the Netflix series The Gentleman. There has been no statement from the King and Queen or from Buckingham Palace.
1: And Australian researchers say single-use paper takeaway cups are releasing microplastics into the hot beverages they hold. They suggest reusable cups to reduce any risk. This is Air National News. First to NRL, and the Premiers will provide a home farewell for their departing stars tonight when the Broncos host the Storm at Suncorp Stadium. Retiring captain Adam Reynolds is out injured and star front rower Payne Haas will depart for South Sydney at the end of the season. Coach Michael Maguire says tonight's about acknowledging their contributions to the club.
8: It's the last time at home, big pain. You know, we've got other players there that we will celebrate. You know, they've put a lot into the club, so it'll be a special night. You know, and we'd obviously love to see our little captain in Renault being out there, but he'll be there in spirit and on the sideline, whether he's in the box with myself or down with the fans.
1: Turning to AFL, and Josh Fraser is not expecting his younger Blues players to be overawed by playing finals footy for the first time on Saturday night. Carlton faces Melbourne at the MCG in what will be the first final for several youngsters, including Jagger Smith and Harry Dean. The Blues coach says they're well equipped for finals pressure.
9: They'll be fine. They'll be completely fine. Yeah, these are good young kids who've got calm heads on their shoulders, and they're well supported by our experienced players, and this is a space that we've grown in over the last 14 weeks that we've stayed really well connected and no one's felt like they're alone out there, so I expect that to be the same.
1: And in tennis, Alex de Minaur has been named to lead the Davis Cup team against Poland in Brisbane next month. Australian Independent Radio News.
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10: Good afternoon. The forecast for this afternoon is partly cloudy but mostly fine. Coastal waters, we have southerly winds 15 to 20 knots. On our seas, 1.5 to 2 metres on a southerly swell of 1 to 1.5 metres. On our tides, we hit a low tide at 1:20 p.m. of 0.3 of a metre, and we're getting a high tide at 5 past 8 this evening of 1.6 metres. Humidity is currently 75%. Right here in Balno, we're sitting on 20 degrees.

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0: Queen there with Crazy Little Thing Called Love. Before that, we had Bob Lind with Elusive Butterfly and Charlie Pride kicking us off there with Kiss an Angel Good Morning. It is 26 past two here on Paradise FM. You're here with Selena. I hope you're having or starting to have a great afternoon. We've got a special guest in shortly. I'll keep you guessing. Maybe you could use your psychic mind to work out who we've got.
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0: Capo there with a movie star from the 70s. Now, I have a very interesting person in the studio to chat to. Her name is Kerry Sees, and I'd like to think she looks like a movie star right here in front of me. She's got beautiful, bedazzling clothing on, beautiful colour green, sparkling, making the studio sparkle. If you're so said, it might be a nice day out there, but it's beautiful inside here. Now, Kerry is here because this weekend is the Body Mind Psychic Festival Australia, and Kerry is bringing this for the first time to Ballina at the Ballina RSL Club over the weekend. Saturday, it's 10 to 5 p.m. and Sunday, the 10 to 4 p.m. So good afternoon and welcome, Kerry.
1: Good afternoon. Thank you for all the bedazzling about me. That's right. Amazing.
0: Oh,
1: thank
0: look,
1: you.
0: As I said, I think if we did a bit of a jingle jangle, you'd be clinking around.
1: Oh, 100%. I've got all the jewels to match with it.
0: I love it. Now, Kerry, as I said off air, we were chatting, and obviously you yourself have many strings to your bow as well, but let's talk about the festival first.
1: Yes, absolutely.
0: And then we can go into some other stuff. And listeners, later on we might come back and there might be a little surprise reading done with someone in the studio as well. So very exciting times. It's really lovely to have something a bit different to chat about as well. So take it away, Kerry. What can we expect with this festival?
1: So the festival will be running, as we said, on Saturday and Sunday. Mm-hmm. There will be psychic readers, healers, and products. There's also free workshops happening all weekend as well. So there'll be mediumship workshops, and there will be healing workshops and drumming, and a beautiful lady who will be singing first thing in the morning with her piano. Okay. or organ.
0: Yep.
1: And so it's going to actually be a lot of fun.
0: Yes.
1: And yes, so this has all been put on to me as well. So,
0: wow. So it sounds very interactive.
1: Very interactive.
0: Right. So if I was attending,
1: yes,
0: and obviously we have never had this in Ballina before. So the first thing is, am I there the whole day? I can come and go.
1: Oh, you'll be able to come and go.
0: Right.
1: So your entry fee is on Eventbrite, or mm-hmm. it's you can pay at the door.
0: Yes.
1: As well as you can come and go as many times as you like.
0: Right.
1: Okay. So yes, you can spend the whole day there, or you can spend a few hours.
0: Right.
1: So up to you.
0: Okay, now you mentioned mediumship.
1: Yes.
0: What does that mean?
1: So that means that spirit from above,
0: right,
1: will give you messages, mm-hmm. and then they're relayed from the person who's doing the mediumship work,
0: right,
1: and relayed to the person it relates to.
0: Right.
1: I will be on stage.
0: Oh.
1: I will be doing stage work myself.
0: Wow, okay. And we're chatting off air about who actually is exhibiting. So there's people from far and wide that come.
1: Far and wide. Mm-hmm. We've got a lot of people coming from Sydney, also the Gold Coast, and also from the Sunshine Coast.
0: Right.
1: And a few people coming from locally as well.
0: Yep, yep.
1: So
0: you mentioned Mullumbimby.
1: Mullumbimby and Iluka.
0: Yes.
1: And then there's, as I said, people coming from Sydney. So they're all driving up as we speak. They're all being ringing me.
0: Wow, okay. Oh, how exciting.
1: So it is going to be exciting. Yes. We're looking forward to it.
0: Yes, yes.
1: And
0: so why Ballina? What was your...
1: Why not?
0: Yeah, okay. That's, we live in paradise, right?
1: Absolutely. Yes. So I've taken this business over last year and only ever ran in Adelaide. Mm-hmm. So now I've decided to take it all around Australia. So we've got Tasmania in October. I've decided we'll do Ballina.
0: Yes.
1: I did Adelaide in May, and then we've got Broken Hill coming up.
0: Wow.
1: So we go far and wide.
0: Yes.
1: And that's only this year.
0: Yeah.
1: And then next year I've already got like 7 major states will all be completely booked out, mm-hmm. as in going to every major state, as well as coming back to Ballina.
0: Wow, okay.
1: So into paradise.
0: Yes, exactly.
1: Love that.
0: Now, you mentioned too you've got products like jewellery and handicrafts. What
1: yes.
0: What sort of things are we...
1: So we've got fashion. We've mm-hmm. got crystallistic. They actually, the lady Sonia, she actually creates and makes all the jewellery, and that's all Swarovski crystal.
0: Oh, beautiful.
1: We have people there with crystals, mm-hmm. Bling hats. So if you like a bit of bling, there's
0: yes.
1: a lot there.
0: Okay.
1: The fashion is actually Camilla's, as well as your normal little fashions
0: yes.
1: as well.
0: Yeah.
1: there's people there with drums and doing healings, and there's also wellness products that are going to be there.
0: Yes.
1: The lady from Sydney, she's got a massive stall, and so if you've got pain or you're not sure on what's going on, mm-hmm. she will be able to help you. She's very well educated in that field,
0: right.
1: and she'll be able to suggest products that will help you.
0: Yes, yes. So it sounds like, as you said, like obviously it gives you such a wide variety.
1: Yes.
0: Of, you know, you can tap into a lot of things that obviously we may not get to daily, but it's all going to be under one roof.
1: Which all is under one roof.
0: Very
1: in
0: exciting.
1: The auditorium at the Ballina RSL.
0: Yes. Now, before we go to a song, Kerry, you also yourself, now you're a crystal ball reader.
1: Yes.
0: Black mirror reader.
1: Yes.
0: And
1: psychic medium.
0: Psychic medium. So can you explain, as I said, I've never heard the term black mirror reader before. So
1: okay, so a lot of people know about crystal ball. Mm-hmm. So I'm Australia's crystal ball reader. I can't read cards.
0: Right.
1: Black mirror reading. So when you read a crystal ball, it's called scrying. Black mirror is also scrying. So how I do a black mirror is I face the mirror to you.
0: Right.
1: And so I can see your face or your body. Mm-hmm. And then I do the reading, and it's basically energy that I bounces back, and that's how I do readings. And I also do psychometry.
0: Wow.
1: And psychometry is holding pieces of jewellery or anything that's personal.
0: Right, yeah, because, I mean, a lot of this language, obviously just for myself or general people out there that, you know, aren't involved in that, it's, you know, it's very different, you know.
1: 100%.
0: Yes, yes.
1: And I am a little bit out of the normal because a lot of people do cards, whether they're oracle, angel or tarot.
0: Mm-hmm.
1: So I can't read any of those. I'll lie to you if I was reading those.
0: I can't say I'd be able to tell if you were lying to me, but
1: let me tell you, I would be lying.
0: Okay.
1: I would be lying to you because somebody would be a master and then they'll say that card does not mean that. So right. I'd be using your energy okay. to do the reading.
0: Yes. Oh, well, like, well, at least we know you're honest.
1: Absolutely. 100%.
0: Oh, I love that. All right. Well, look, we're going to come back and as I said, we're going to see if we can find someone in this studio who can actually get a little bit of insight from Kerry.
1: Absolutely.
0: And I love Kerry C's. That's such a S-E-E-S.
1: It's S-E-E-S.
0: Yes.
1: And as in looking.
0: Yes.
1: So I've been in the industry for 41 years and I'm quite well known.
0: Yes.
1: So hence the reason why Kerry C's. Yes. So, and I do travel all around Australia. I do go to other events.
0: Yes.
1: And I work at other events like MBS and the shows, and as in the royal shows and and lots of other different events.
0: Wow,
1: as well. So
0: like a
1: very busy person.
0: Life,
1: yes. Oh, look, I'm very blessed.
0: Yes.
1: I'm very
0: yes.
1: blessed. I get to travel all around Australia. I drive everywhere, 10,000, 12,000 Ks a month.
0: Wow.
1: And going from place to place.
0: Yeah,
1: and
0: fantastic.
1: So here in Ballina this week, next week in Adelaide.
0: Oh, wow. There
1: yes.
0: you go. All right, we're going to take a break. We're going to play a song and then we will come back and see if we can get somebody into the studio for Kerry to read.
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0: Okay, that is the Four Seasons and Frankie Valli there with Sherry. Now, we are back here with Kerry Sees, who is running the Mind Body Psychic Festival Australia in Ballina this weekend. And we also have Deb in our studio, who is volunteering to get some psychometry off Kerry. So we're just going to do a live little reading. Is
1: yes.
0: that what you call it, Kerry?
1: That's right.
0: Yes, okay.
1: Yes.
0: So just talk us through what you've got in your hand.
1: Okay, so what psychometry is somebody's something personal. So I've got Deb's watch, mm-hmm. and I'm just rubbing her watch to get her energy in order to do her reading shortly.
0: Okay. Sure, okay.
1: Yes.
0: All right, we'll take it away.
1: Okay, so what I can see here, Deb, is that you need to go and get your eyes tested, retested, like I said earlier. But what I also see here, feet, there's something to do with your feet. So knuckles on your feet. Okay, so it's about wearing the right shoes as well. All right, holidays booked. So if you haven't booked it right now, there's one coming up that is you are going to book, but it's actually overseas. So it's going to be somewhere where you're not sure whether you should go or not, but I can see you actually going as well. All right, so you don't need to worry, that's going to actually be good. There's also a lady that's passed over who stands on your left-hand side, and she's letting you know that she's with you every step of the way, but she says thank you. She's got her hands actually like she's praying and saying thank you. All right, so she's been around you, and this is your grandmother, I've got to tell you that, okay? And you were one of her favourites as a child.
0: Oh, wow.
1: As well, okay. So, but she would never tell anybody that. She would just tell you you're a little bit of a favourite as well. And a new car. I can see this new car. If you haven't got one right now, there is going to be one, but I think you're going to downsize your car. Okay, so if you've got something that's like a four-wheel drive or an SUV, I see this one's going to be a little bit lower. All right. Mm. So that's going to actually be good as well. And a male has passed over. He just wants you to, he's giving you a big kiss on your right hand side. What I can see here is that he's telling me not to retire. You just need to keep doing what you're doing. All right. Because it keeps your mind occupied as well. Do you hear a lot of knocking at your house? You can't remember? You can't?
2: No, I can't actually remember any, but...
1: Okay, just keep an eye out. It could be knocking on the floor, or it could be if you've got floorboards anywhere or tiles, you might hear footsteps. And what I can see here, it's not about the house, it's actually about your land. So the land that you live on is something to do with the land, okay? So it's going back in the 1800s, all right? So I'm not really sure what that is about, I will be honest there, but they're not that they're stuck there, they're actually just sitting there. Do you have a caravan?
2: Yeah.
1: Ah, because I could just see this caravan. It's something to do with your caravan where the land is. All right. So because I can see here that this trip that you're going to do is something to do with caravanning, then you might park it up and head overseas. It's going to be random.
0: Wow.
1: All right. So that's going to actually be good as well. So you won't be selling the caravan. And if you do sell it, you'll be getting a newer one.
0: Oh.
1: All right. So I can certainly see that as well.
0: Okay, there you go. Deb, have you got any comments to that?
1: Any questions?
0: Yes.
2: Number one, yes, I am overdue for my eye test and I've had three reminders so far. Number two, yes, my feet are bad and I have bursitis in them and I have to wear orthotics.
0: Wow. And I would say number three, she does a lot of things.
2: Yeah. Number.
0: Yes, you do. And number four, she definitely needs a holiday.
2: Yeah, number four, I'm definitely need a holiday. We did have a caravan. We have sold it, but we are still looking at buying another one, but downgrading and smaller for that. Mm-hmm. I only have an i30, but my husband has a Ranger and we're looking at changing that vehicle over. So you're ticking the boxes here.
0: Oh,
2: you really are.
0: They've only just met people, I can assure you.
1: And seriously, I've only just met them because this has been a last-minute thing that I'm just in this studio.
0: Yes.
1: And it's been amazing. Thank you for the feedback.
0: Oh, and thank you, Kerry and Deb, for coming in and being our test pilot, I would say. Not guinea pig, because you don't look like a guinea pig. You didn't get that from Kerry's reading either.
1: No, you're definitely not a guinea pig.
0: But I look, that was

0: fantastic just to watch. Thank you. Actually, really, really good. And look, Kerry, thank you for coming in.
1: Thank you for having me.
0: Yes, and as I said, guys, look, honestly, if you're just curious, there's two whole days down at the RSL Club. As I said, you can come and go. You can tap into whatever interests you. You know, it's all just really pleasant, isn't it?
1: Like, oh, 100%.
0: Open, uplifting almost in that sense. You know, you just got to have your eyes open and
1: have your eyes wide open. Just enjoy the experience.
0: Yes, exactly. And look, and thank you for coming in, but also for bringing it to Ballina or the North Coast.
1: Thank you.
0: And I'm sure there'll be many people that will walk out of there just like that, just, you know, feeling great. You know, energetic and happy to be here.
1: 100%, 100%. And everybody will have a great time.
0: Yes, well, I hope you have a great success with the festival and that you will return and put this on your annual calendar.
1: Oh, definitely. We definitely will, and we'll build it. We'll build it up and so that we'll have more exhibitors and so forth.
0: Yes.
1: So, but no, we'll be good. We'll be
0: so
1: fun.
0: So, again, if you want to attend, you can get tickets at the door or...
1: You can get tickets on at the door and they're $10.
0: Yes.
1: Or you can go on Eventbrite and they're $7. There.
0: Right. Okay, so it's such a, I mean, again, it, you know, you're talking about things to do and, you know, it's such a nice economical thing to have an enjoyable day or enjoyable couple of hours.
1: Yes, and if you've got nothing to do on the weekend, well, now you do, you have something.
0: Exactly, and you might walk away with some insights, some crystals. Or if you're
1: a piece of jewellery, a piece of bling.
0: Anything beautiful like Kerry today. You'll be drifting out of here in some sort of Camilla caftan.
1: There's plenty there for sale.
0: All right. Thanks so much, Kerry.
1: Thank you for having me.
0: Okay. Thank you to Deb. Mm-hmm.

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1: I'm Mark Dransfield. The federal government will deploy crisis response experts to assist search efforts for missing Australians in Nepal. At least 162 people are dead following a catastrophic avalanche that triggered flash flooding on the Nepal-Tibet border. Foreign Minister Penny Wong has confirmed 34 Australians are missing, spread across separate pilgrimage and tour groups that were in the area. The Prime Minister has given his strongest indication yet the federal government plans to make cuts to the migration system. The refugee intake will be slashed by one third by next financial year to just under 14,000 people. The government's under pressure to address the migration rate as the opposition and minor parties announce cuts of varying degrees. Addressing the Bush summit, Anthony Albanese says the government's not ignoring the issue.
2: Priority and what we're really looking at as well is people who game the system. So people who can come in and they can put in an appeal and continue to put in another appeal and go through.
3: So how are you going to fix that?
2: Well, that's what we're working on, and I'm not here to make that announcement today.
1: Two West Australian men have been charged with more than a dozen offences, accused of being involved in a sophisticated global cybercrime syndicate. Jamie Smith reports.
4: State and federal police, as well as America's Federal Bureau of Investigation, began investigations in April after reports of a syndicate allegedly inserting malicious code into software, which was then used by developers. It's alleged the infected software was used in computer systems at governmental, academic and private organisations and allowed user credentials to be stolen. Over 1,000 organisations were compromised globally, and remediation costs could be in the hundreds of millions of dollars. Jamie Smith, Perth.
1: The Qantas chief executive says safety remains a priority for all carriers which operate at Sydney Airport. The Transport Safety Bureau has launched two new investigations into aircraft taxiing conflicts at the airport. Air Services maintains the number of incidents at the site this month is consistent with average reporting levels. Vanessa Hudson says she's confident Sydney Airport is a safe space.
5: We are continuing to be comfortable and that the organisation and also the environment is safe to operate.
1: Meantime, Qantas has reported a 13.1% drop in its annual underlying profit, blaming the Middle East conflict. A Hobart woman has been banned from owning cats for the rest of her life after an RSPCA inspection. Pulse Tasmania says inspectors found dozens of animals living in filthy conditions at her home. The 67-year-old pleaded guilty to charges including 21 counts of animal cruelty. Teenagers are facing new daily limits and other restrictions on Facebook and Instagram. Meta has agreed to pay the equivalent of $24 billion Australian dollars following a landmark trial in the US. Reporter Wayne Cavett says they'll boost safety measures on the platforms.
6: Turn off Facebook and Instagram access to kids under 18 after 2 hours a day, meaning you might be seeing more of your kids' faces, not buried in their screens. Other agreements, no displays of likes or reactions to kids under 18, no cosmetic filters that change faces and bodies, no notifications after 10 p.m. school days.
1: This is Air National News. Geelong has been slapped with a massive fine over the concussion scandal. Alex Riddell reports.
7: Geelong has been fined $140,000 by the AFL for failing to lodge the concussion waiver to Jake Colajanny's contract that would have reduced their exposure to legal risk if he suffered another concussion. The fine includes $40,000 from a previous suspended sanction. The Age reports the AFL decided to add the suspended fine to the $100,000 sanction, despite the Cats arguing it shouldn't be added. Colajanny has not played at any level since the waiver became public, but has this week trained with the club's VFL side. Alex Riddell, Melbourne.
1: The St George Illawarra Dragons are hoping to bury Manly's slim finals hopes tomorrow night. The Sea Eagles kept themselves mathematically alive with an upset win over the Knights in round 25. Dragons coach Dean Young says stopping Tom Trbojevic will be the key.
8: When Turbo's back, you're always worried about him because he's one of those players that make everyone in the team feel better about themselves. And we need to make sure that we've got him shored up first.
1: Turning to golf, and the PGA's season-ending tournament will tee off tonight, with the top 30 players from the season competing for a first prize worth $10 million US dollars. Scottie Scheffler is the favourite to take the event in Atlanta, and there are two Aussies involved, with Adam Scott and Minwoo Lee both doing enough to qualify. Australian Independent Radio News.
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0: Paradise FM weather.
11: The forecast for this afternoon is partly cloudy but mostly fine. Coastal waters, we have southerly winds on 15 to 20 knots. On our seas, 1.5 to 2 metres on a southerly swell of 1 to 1.5 metres. Hitting a high tide at 5 past 8 this evening of 1.6 metres and then a low early in the morning at 2:42 a.m, 0.25 of a metre. Humidity is currently 75%. Right here in Ballina, we're sitting on 20 degrees.

Houston there with I Will Always Love You, that made it her own. But as we know, that was written by Dolly Parton, who we also know just recently passed away. And what an impact she has had around the world with that passing. I saw recently that the at Buckingham Palace, the changing of the guard, the band played the 9 to 5 song in recognition of Dolly's passing, which I thought was amazing. And it also just showed, you know, how far and wide that she, her joy, I guess, spread. And I know she did a lot with kids for and reading and access to that reading as well. I wonder if you'll all miss something about Dolly. I think I was thinking about it earlier and I thought, well, I just would maybe miss that flamboyance. She didn't shy away from it, and you know, she was who she was, and also was a joy, brought joy to the world. So yeah, something a little bit, the lights have been dimmed a little bit more with Dolly passing. Now, we've got more great music though coming your way, and that's one thing that she did really well. Just a shout out also to Kerry, who came in earlier. Kerry Sees, who's running Body, Mind, Psychic Festival Australia this weekend in Ballina. Look, it's a reasonable price to get in from Eventbrite, $7, or you can buy at the door, and you will have, by the looks of it, just an amazing experience. And I think that's so good and something great, different to come to Ballina. Stay with us, though. Here's James Taylor with Your Smiling Face, right here on Paradise FM.

0: Norah Jones there with Don't Know Why. And we had James Taylor before that with Your Smiling Face. And we do know this, though.
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0: Oh, we have the happiest man in paradise at the moment, Tony, sitting out there looking at, I could only imagine, some lovely, lovely weather. Tony, how are you going this afternoon?
3: Wonderfully well, thank you very much for asking.
0: Oh, that is good, that is good. All right, so tell us what is happening over there. How are the bar conditions?
3: The bar is usual caution.
0: Okay.
3: We've got an incoming tide, so there shouldn't be too much of a problem, but it's usual caution.
0: Okay, rightio. And what about boats? Any out or about?
3: Negative. I've got nobody on my screen from Point Danger through to Lucas, so there's nobody out.
0: Right, okay, all right. So you've just been sitting there enjoying the sunshine?
3: Taking in the view.
0: Oh, that's lovely. No wonder I thought you sounded relaxed when you answered the phone, Tony.
3: We've got the best view in town.
0: You sure do. What's the Wave Rider doing over there?
3: The Wave Rider tells me we've got the sea of 1.5 from the south-southeast, on a swell of 1.1 also from the south-southeast.
0: Mm-hmm.
3: Gives a total of 1.8. Duration of 5.8 seconds, and the water temperature is just a little bit warmer than it is outside, 20.3.
0: Oh, there you go. So have a dip in there and you'll be feeling all right. Just when you get out, you might get a little bit chilly.
3: Well, it's colder out than it is in the water.
0: That's right. What about that Gizmo 2.0?
3: Gizmo 2.0, we've got winds from the south-southwest, 10 to 15 knots. Temperature outside 19 degrees. We've got a humidity of 78%. We've got a barometer of 1,024.5 and it's sneaking down gradually.
0: Okay, all right. And the tides, what can we expect there?
3: Tides, we're coming up for a high tide at about 8:05 tonight at 1.6.
0: Yep.
3: Low tide tomorrow morning at about, just on 2:30 of 0.3. High tide tomorrow morning about 8:20 of 1.2. And low tide tomorrow afternoon at just after 2:00 of 0.3.
0: Right. Okay, now that visibility sounds all right out there, if that's what you've been admiring.
3: Well, visibility is pretty good. It's a bit hazy down towards Evans Head. There's a lot of white water down that way.
0: Yep.
3: So it's spraying up a lot of haze up there, so I can't make them out. But I've got a clear view all the way through to the horizon and watching the whales as they go past.
0: Right, okay. And have you had many whales go past?
3: Well, I've seen about 3 or 4 this afternoon, so not too many. So.
0: Oh, that's actually not too bad.
3: Yeah, that's pretty good.
0: What about...
3: You've got to be in the right place at the right time.
0: Yes, well, and you are. You are. I've got little windows I can look out, but I don't get to see whales.
3: You only get the blue sky.
0: Yeah, and that's been few and far between as well, Tony. But anyway, today we're getting it. What about other actual humans or anyone else been out and about on that wall?
3: It's got a steady stream of walkers today up and down the wall.
0: Mm-hmm.
3: But apart from that, I'm out here pretty much on my own.
0: Right, okay. Pat Malone over there.
3: Yeah.
0: All right.
3: Well, complain.
0: No. Doesn't matter if you did anyway. But no, you said you're not allowed to. As I said, you're definitely in the great spot over there. Well, thank you so much. And we'll catch up with another cross in the morning with Lloyd.
3: Thank you very much.
0: Thanks, Tony.
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60s classic there with Foundations, Build Me Up. Buttercup, Bruce Springsteen before that with Hungry Heart. Everly Brothers, Walk Right Back from the 50s as well. It is nearly 22:04 here on Paradise FM. We've got a urgent message actually. Ruth from the Scope Club, they have called in to advise that their promotion of the Wedding Singer night that they hold has had to be cancelled this evening due to the actual players from the theatre who are unfortunately sick. So if you had tickets for the fundraiser from the Scope Club for tonight's performance of the Wedding Singer by Ballina Players, unfortunately the actual cast have had to cancel because they are unwell. So we're sending all our love to them out there, and hopefully they'll be back ready for action tomorrow, but we'll keep you posted on that. But if you had tickets for the Scope Club, Ruth has mentioned that they're not able to perform tonight.

Carpenters there with We've Only Just Begun. We are just also trying to grab Brett regarding our fishing report, but he must be super busy. We just can't get him right now. We'll try again soon and we'll see how we go. I don't know whether I scare him off because I do have a particularly good joke for him this afternoon, so maybe he's avoiding me like the plague. But anyway, we'll try and catch him if we can. 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And don't forget, I just read out that Ruth has called in.

0: my side. Bit of an Aussie banger there from the 90s. It is 13 to 4 here on Paradise FM. Blue Swede before that with Hooked on a Feeling. Unfortunately, we can't hook onto Brett at the moment to get our fishing report. He must be hooking or baiting or tying something up for someone over there. He seems a busy boy, he is. But anyway, we'll see what we can do. The Ballina Council, the Burns Point Ferry annual maintenance is Saturday the 29th of August and runs for 2 weeks. It starts at 12:30 a.m. and you can contact Ballina Council for more information. The Burns Point Ferry will be closed, as I said, from annually they do maintenance works and it'll be a 2 week period. Road users are advised to use the alternate route of the Pacific Highway and River Drive, Wardale. The ferry's return to service will depend on progression through the works program and weather conditions. If the ferry's return to service is delayed, Council will notify road users through local media, social media and Council's website at ballina.nsw.gov.au. We have Moody Blues and The Wings to take us into the 4 o'clock news.
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1: I'm Mark Transfield. The federal government says 34 Australians are missing and at least 160 people are dead following flash flooding in Nepal. More from federal politics reporter Nelson Scott.
2: Overnight, a massive chunk of ice broke off a glacier, triggering an avalanche and catastrophic flash flooding along the Nepal-China border. Entire villages, roads and bridges have been destroyed, while locals have described seeing their relatives being washed away.
3: My family members were swept away by the flood in front of my eyes.
2: World Vision's Dhruba Ghermashyam says it's a fast-moving situation.
4: And market towns are gone within a minute.
2: At least 160 people are dead, with fears the toll will rise. 34 Australians are among the hundreds of tourists and pilgrims missing. Prime Minister Anthony Albanese says it's been difficult to obtain information.
5: Nepal, you know, is a developing country.
2: Local rescue teams are now airlifting survivors and clearing debris, but communication blackouts is making the job harder. DFAT says it stands ready to provide consular assistance. Nelson Scott, Canberra.
1: Pharmacists are calling on the federal government to freeze general PBS prescription costs at $25 until 2030. More than $1.4 billion has been saved on medicines since co-payment cuts began in 2023, but the general price is forecast to rise from next year. Mario Barone of the Pharmacy Guild says continuing the co-payment reduction would help thousands.
6: Medicines like ADHD medications, hormone replacement medicines and diabetes medicines are the most affected. That we're calling on the government to freeze for $25 until the end of the decade. And they're the people that will save the most money throughout this change.
1: A teenager charged over a hit-run collision in Melbourne, seriously injuring a pedestrian, has been released on bail, Kiara Parker reports.
7: A woman walking her dog on Tuesday was seriously injured when she was struck by a stolen grey sedan. Her dog escaped with minor injuries. Police allege the driver didn't stop after the collision, and shortly after, the offender behind the wheel crashed into a stationary vehicle and a residential fence down the road. He tried to run away. The car was stolen from a Frankston address earlier that day. A 17-year-old boy was arrested nearby and taken to hospital with non-life-threatening injuries. He's been charged with 17 offences, including reckless conduct endangering life, unlicensed driving, theft of motor vehicle, and failed to render assistance after accident. The teen has been bailed to face a children's court at a later date. Kiara Parker, Melbourne.
1: Property analysts say fewer homes are being listed for sale, with sellers cautious as values fall. Cotality's Jared Berg says Sydney is leading the slowdown.
8: In the past 4 weeks, we've seen new listings at around about 5,500, which is around 13% below the level that we saw this time last year. It usually starts to lift from this time onwards, but at the moment the momentum is pretty weak.
1: And Queensland researchers say single-use paper takeaway cups are releasing microplastics into the hot beverages they hold. Dr. Elvis Okofo says people should be using reusable cups instead.
9: The coffee shops wouldn't be able to do anything because they buy the cups that are already available. As a consumer, I'll ask you to bring your own cup or glass cup or ceramic cup to the coffee shops if you can do that.
1: This is Air National News. Plenty of eyes will be on tonight's grand final rematch between the Broncos and Storm, despite both being out of finals contention. The match will trial the proposed kickoff change, allowing the team which concedes points to elect to get the ball back. Storm coach Craig Bellamy isn't sure about the change, but he's happy to serve as a guinea pig.
10: Having the teams that, you know, can't make the eight is a good idea, so we find out, you know, what it's like and the effect that will have on the game.
1: Former Brisbane Premiership player Michael Voss believes Collingwood has what it takes to win another Premiership. Sarah Patterson reports.
11: The Pies have returned to what Voss describes as their Premiership season DNA. As Collingwood prepares to face the Bulldogs in tomorrow night's wild card final at the MCG, Voss tells AFL.com.au the Magpies will be held in very good stead. He considers Collingwood the best tackle differential team in the competition this year, just as they were when they won the flag in 2023. Sarah Patterson, S Sport.
1: And in tennis, Chris O'Connell has advanced to the final round of qualifying for the US Open. Meantime, Alex de Minaur has been named to lead the Davis Cup team against Poland in Brisbane next month. Australian Independent Radio News.
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14: And our forecast for this afternoon, partly cloudy, but mostly fine. Coastal waters, we have southerly winds, 15 to 20 knots on our seas, 1.5 to 2 metres on a southerly swell of 1 to 1.5 metres. Tides hitting high tide at 5 past 8 this evening of 1.6 metres and a low at 2:42 a.m. of 0.25 metres. Humidity is currently 73%. Right here in Ballina, we're sitting on 19 degrees.
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The iconic sound of Tom Jones there with She's a Lady, and John and Vangelis before that with I'll Find My Way Home. We have a message from Ruth from Scope Club regarding a change to their night tonight for The Wedding Singer by Balna Players. Their fundraiser is cancelled due to the actual actors being sick, unfortunately. So if you've got tickets for that, you'll need to unfortunately find something else to do tonight, and hopefully all the best to the cast and crew as well, that it doesn't spread any further. Stay with us here. Good afternoon. I hope you are having a great afternoon. Almost done for the day if you're heading off or looking to knock off soon. Always seems better with a side of Paradise FM. Here's the Cardigans. Love Fool.

0: Alex Lloyd with Beautiful and the Cardigans with Loveful before that. Stay with us. We've got plenty more coming your way and some announcements now.
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0: Our Paradise partner, the Ballina X Army Association. They've got their monthly general meeting this Friday, the 28th of August. It starts at 11 a.m. at the Ballina RSL Club. The Ballina X Army Association meet on the last Friday of every month, and new members are welcome to attend. Alan Britt is your contact, 0431 032377. The Women's Health Northern Rivers, which is formerly NORWAX, in partnership with Chronic Pain Australia, are hosting the Chronic Pain Peer Support Group for Women this Friday as well on the 28th. It is 1 p.m. to 3 p.m. It's at the Northern Rivers Women and Children Services, 60 Yarrabal Street in Lismore. It's a peer support group for women living with chronic pain in the Northern Rivers, facilitated by a trained peer support leader with lived experience of chronic pain. You can contact the NORWAX or formerly, sorry, Women's Health Northern Rivers on 6621 9800, or you can go to their website www.whnr.org.au to join the group, or Emma Siegel is also a contact on 0492 891502. Our Paradise partner, the Ballina Arts and Crafts Centre Incorporated, BACCI, their monthly meeting is this Tuesday, the 1st of September, 5 p.m. for a 5:30 start at the Cherry Street Sports Club. 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The Lennox Lightning Toastmasters Club, their next meeting is Tuesday the 1st of September, 6:45 for a 7 p.m. start at the CWA Room in the Lennox Head Cultural Centre in Park Lane. 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And we've also got the Ballina 4-Wheel Drive Club. 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
2: 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There are three $1,000 Harvey Norman Ballina gift vouchers up for grabs, plus a three-month Riverside Fitness 24/7 membership, including classes. 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Join up and have a crack.

Shaken Stevens there with This Old House, and Adam Harvey teaming up with Becky Cole before that with I Don't Love You Much. It is just bang on 4:30 here at Paradise FM. Hope you're having a great Thursday afternoon. Sun's out by the looks of that, which is fantastic news after all that wet weather we've got. Look, leading into the weekend, and we've got some grand finals going on in the rugby union, so good luck to Ballina there. I think they've got the girls and all the grades going on, so playing in Lismore. So hopefully they can bring home the bacon, as they say, as well. And anyone else out there doing something exciting or getting to the business end of the season in their sports endeavours, good luck to you as well. Stay with us. We've got a Daily Double coming up shortly, and as usual, more great music. And don't forget the Wardell Neighbourhood Centre, their pizza night, Eat the Street, is Friday the 28th tomorrow, 5 to 8pm at the Green Space on Richmond Street. Community social event with wood-fired pizzas and live music held on the last Sunday of each month, family-friendly with a playground and skate park as well. 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

0: Kim Wilde there from the 90s with If I Can't Have You. Roy Orbison with Running Scared from the 60s. Haven't heard that one for a little while. It is 24 to 5 here, almost knockoff time if you're waiting for that magical 5 o'clock number. And we've still got some great music. The Daily Double shortly. We have our Paradise partner, the Rotary Club of Evans Head. 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

0: Wings being our daily double feature with Another Day and My Love. Before that, nice, easy listening there from the 70s. It is 4:45 here on 101.9. Thanks for listening in to us today. Hope you're having a good afternoon, and we're getting towards that weekend, I guess, nearly there, Friday, tomorrow, and then heading into that weekend, which will be great, and hopefully catch up with Stuart tomorrow and find out what is going to be happening with the weather as well. The Ballinashire Council, they've got their Ballinashire Community Connections Expo. It's on this Saturday. It's at 9 a.m. to 12 p.m. at the Lennox Head Cultural Centre. It is a free event. The Community Connections Expo was established to help connect residents with local clubs, community groups and volunteer organisations. It is about showcasing the incredible groups that make our community so strong while giving residents the chance to get involved and learn more about the support and services available. It's a free expo, which is a great opportunity to join a club, volunteer, discover a new hobby, or simply see what is happening across the Ballinashire. We've got news not too far away, but before that, obviously, we've always got some great music. Judy Collins, Australian Crawl, Steve Earle, just to name a few.
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Australian Crawl there with Hoochie Goochie Fiorucci Mama. And before that, we had the Alan Parsons Project and Judy Collins with Both Sides Now. And just going to say goodbye for now for me. Fortunately, I'm not here tomorrow, actually. I've got Headlands Netball presentations to take care of, being the business end of the season. But I wanted to just mention again, Ruth from Scope Club, letting everyone know the Wedding Singer fundraiser for Scope Club is off tonight. Cancelled due to players, the actual Players Theatre cast members being unwell. And also a big thank you to Kerry Sees from Body Mind Psychic Festival Australia that is coming this weekend to Ballina. Get along there Saturday and Sunday, 10 to 5 and 10 to 4. And as I said, sounds like a lot of fun. There's going to be healers, workshops, fashion, jewellery, breathwork, mediumship, crystal ball reading. It is honestly... Kerry was amazing. So get along, and it's a lot of fun. So stay with us. As I said, still great music right here, 24/7, right here on Paradise FM. And have a good weekend.

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1: I'm Alan Baskin. The Prime Minister has given his strongest indication yet about planned cuts to migration. Australia's refugee intake will be reduced by one-third by next financial year to just under 14,000. Addressing the Bush summit, Anthony Albanese says the government is not ignoring the issue.
2: Priority and what we're really looking at as well is people who game the system. So people who can come in and they can put in an appeal and continue to put in another appeal and go through.
3: So how are you going to fix that?
2: Well, that's what we're working on, and I'm not here to make that announcement today.
1: Meantime, the Prime Minister says officials are racing to confirm the fate of more than 30 missing Australians after deadly flash flooding near the Nepal-Tibet border. Hundreds of people are feared dead after an avalanche of ice and rock sent water crashing through towns. Australians in the area are being urged to follow the advice of authorities. The Prime Minister says obtaining information in the region has been difficult. Community and disability workers are in line for increased vehicle allowances. Mark Dransfield has details.
4: The increase follows a new Fair Work Commission ruling. From September, the reimbursement rate will rise to $1.05 per kilometre for 6 months. The Australian Service Union's Angus McFarlane says it's a vital cost of living measure.
5: Around about $60 a week in extra fuel relief for workers who have to use their own vehicle and pay their petrol costs for work.
1: A telecommunications company employee has been charged after allegedly selling customer information to criminal groups. Queensland police tipped off New South Wales financial crimes detectives about a 30-year-old man they say unlawfully accessed customer records through his employment. It's alleged the information was used to commit fraud against a number of victims. Researchers are launching a national assessment to expose gaps in care for childhood cancer survivors. The study aims to map out services nationwide after new data revealed 80% of survivors suffer long-term health complications. Children's Cancer Co-Lab's Dr. Udani Reitz says the project will find ways to combat the ongoing effects of childhood cancer.
6: So potential chronic illness, secondary cancers, and unfortunately, will often die much earlier than their peers.
1: Air Business News and Qantas has reported a 13.1% drop in its profit after the Middle East conflict triggered a rise in the cost of jet fuel. The airline says the Iran war has resulted in a $420 million hit to earnings as it reported an underlying pre-tax profit of $2.06 billion. An Australian law firm is investigating potential legal action against Meta and other social media companies after a multi-billion dollar settlement in the US. Meta has agreed to impose new safety restrictions on teenagers' accounts on Facebook and Instagram after 29 American states sued the company over addictive and harmful design features. Australians are being urged to show their support as Red Nose Day celebrates its 38th year supporting research and families affected by sudden infant death syndrome. This is Air News. The Sea Eagles are daring to dream of a miracle NRL finals berth. 10th-placed Manly is only a remote mathematical chance of sneaking into the top eight. Ahead of tomorrow night's must-win clash with the Dragons, coach Kieran Foran says they're not giving up.
7: I still, firmly believe whilst there's a chance that we can play finals, we will hang on to that and we will fight for every inch. That's the sort of footy team we want to be.
1: In AFL, Western Bulldogs coach Luke Beveridge is confident both Aaron Norton and Tim English will be cleared to face Collingwood tomorrow night. Norton has been under a cloud after suffering an ankle injury against Melbourne last weekend, while English has been sidelined since round 22 due to a knee issue. Former number 3 draft pick Paddy Dow has been delisted by St Kilda. Dow was restricted to just 10 AFL games for the Saints after a serious infection that required multiple rounds of surgery. Tottenham has bounced back from a horror start in the Premier League to thump Charlton 5-1 in the EFL Cup. Alex Demonor has been named to lead the Davis Cup team against Poland in Brisbane next month. Aussie Sally Fitzgibbons has been eliminated from the Fiji Pro Women's Surfing event by five-time world champion Carissa Moore. Australian Independent Radio News.
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9: Partly cloudy leading into tomorrow and mostly fine weather. Our coastal waters, southerly winds 15 to 20 knots on our seas. 1 to 1.5 on a southerly swell of 1 to 1.5. Tides, high tide this evening at 8:05, 1.6 metres. A low at 2:42 a.m. of 0.25 of a metre and another high at 8:29 a.m. of 1.22 metres. 73% is our humidity and right here in Ballina, we're on 19 degrees. Have a great afternoon. Thanks for your company. You've been with Selena today and leading into the weekend. Have a great weekend.
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1: I'm Alan Baskin. The federal government is seeking an urgent update on the well-being of Australians missing in Nepal. Hundreds of people are feared dead after catastrophic flash flooding along the Nepal-Tibet border. More than 30 Australians have been listed as missing, and specialist foreign affairs staff have been deployed to help in rescue efforts. Foreign Minister Penny Wong says information regarding affected Australians is limited.
2: I'm sure there are many Australians who are very concerned about friends or family who may be in this region. I would say to you at this stage, access and information are very limited given the scale of disaster. We will do our best to ascertain whatever information we can.
1: Conservationists are calling on the government to back an emergency action plan to protect wildlife from bird flu. The Biodiversity Council's proposed roadmap targets more than 370 bird and mammal species identified as being at high to extreme risk from the H5N1 strain. Chief Executive Jack Ratman warns without rapid investment, the outbreak could be devastating to native ecosystems.
3: This is not business as usual funding. This is an additional minimum investment of $200 million over 2 years. There are people who know exactly how to put that money to use, but they're not getting the funding through.
1: An Australian law firm is investigating potential action against Meta and other social media companies over alleged links between the platforms and harm to children. A major settlement in the US has seen Meta agree to impose new safety restrictions on teenagers' Facebook and Instagram accounts after multiple states sued over alleged addictive and harmful design features. Shine lawyers Craig Alsop says the firm is now working with US litigator Mark Lanier, who has experience in similar cases.
4: He secured the results in a California claim earlier this year that really, we think, led to the outcome announced overnight. So we'll be taking advantage of his expertise, really accelerating our investigation.
1: The Australian National Dictionary Centre is on the hunt for the country's hidden regional words. The centre wants people to submit words and expressions that are unique to particular towns, states and territories. Senior researcher Mark Gwynn says they want to hear about a vast range of things.
5: So, for example, in Tasmania, they have a word, Tassie tuxedo, for the black quilted jacket, the puffer jacket.
1: Yeah, business news and unions are criticising Qantas for blaming jet fuel prices for a drop in profits. The airline says price rises caused by the Middle East conflict are responsible for a $420 million hit to earnings as it posts a $2.06 billion pre-tax profit. The Transport Workers Union is pushing for a new pay deal for ground staff, and National Secretary Michael Caine says the airline's announcement is obscene.
6: The eye-watering scale of a $2 billion underlying profit, or Qantas crying poor about it at the same time as providing a 17% pay increase to the board. Alan Joyce would be proud.
1: To the share market, the All Ordinaries closed down 105 points at 9233, one Aussie dollar 71.81 US cents. This is AIR National News. The AFL says an independent review into the concussion scandal at Geelong has found the club did not intend to deceive the league. The Cats have been fined $140,000 for failing to lodge the concussion waiver in Jake Colajasny's contract. AFL CEO Andrew Dillon says Geelong almost did everything right.
7: They consulted widely with the AFL, with doctors, lawyers, insurers, and importantly with Jake himself and his representatives. However, what they did wrong was not lodge a variation to the agreement with the AFL, which is required. It's a mistake that Geelong have acknowledged many times.
1: To NRL and Bulldogs coach Cameron Seraldo is playing down the club's reported COVID crisis. Up to 10 players missed a training session ahead of tomorrow night's clash with Penrith after testing positive to the virus. But Seraldo says the issue has been blown out of proportion.
8: We had a bit of influenza A go through the camp a couple of weeks ago and that rocked some guys, so we were more testing for that. We kept them away from each other and, as I said, back on deck yesterday and ready to go.
1: The Matildas have confirmed a two-game series against Colombia, the first of which will be played in Canberra in November. NFL owners have approved the sale of reigning Super Bowl champions, the Seattle Seahawks, for a record $12 billion. Australian Independent Radio News. 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
9: Thanks for joining me for another episode of Blues, Roots and Boots, a show that aims to bring you what is new and what is not so new from those who are known and not so known from Australia and the world in the fields of blues, roots and country music. 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

opening artists this week is Felicity Urquhart and Josh Cunningham with the track called Lifeline from their latest album, Everything Around You. They're touring currently, doing a bunch of East Coast dates that takes in the Gympie Muster and a stack of little intimate venues up and down the coast, including at Old Bar, Bullumbar and Tinton Bar, to name just a couple. And if you haven't seen them, then try and do so. They are wonderfully personable and they create a warm show with some of the best folky, bluesy Americana around, plus great harmonies and fantastic storytelling. Hi, and welcome to the heart journey that is Blues Roots and Boots for this week. There's an interview with Andrew Swift, who's just released his new single, Brick by Brick, and we talked to him about that, his work in progress, a bluegrass-inspired album, and his huge success with his 2025 album, Lucky Stars. In addition to Andrew Swift, there's music from Grace Potter, Mississippi Breakdown, Brandy Caroline, Route 33, with James Blundell, Sam Buckley, The Washboard Union, and the B. Christopher Band, with Austrian bluesman, now resident of Austin, Texas, Ulrich Ellison, also making an appearance. Indeed, it's Ulrich Ellison up next with a funky bluesy track called Rhythm is a Healer from his album Momentum.

all the way from Canada. It's the Washboard Union, a country band based in Vancouver. They've just recently released their fifth studio album, Westerly, which comes on the back of their highly successful and award-winning album, Everbound. Since forming in 2016, they've earned themselves 9 Canadian Country Music Awards, including winning Band of the Year 3 years in a row. We just heard Whiskey Wings from the Washboard Union, and it's their latest release. And while we're in Canada, let's check out another artist from that part of the world, Brandy Caroline. We can claim a little of her as she has an Australian connection, having obtained her Masters in Music through Melbourne University. She's an acclaimed bass player as well as vocalist, teacher and clothes designer. Coming up is her latest release, Prairie Queen.

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6: My guest is someone who's already achieved quite a lot on the country music scene with his last album, his fourth, Lucky Stars, debuting at number one on the Australian ARIA country album charts and number two on the country album charts, so those charts that include all releases. He's been releasing catchy songs with his definitive vocals in that country rock lane, but he's stretching his wings a bit. And we're going to talk about that with Andrew Swift. Welcome.
7: Thank you so much. It's great to be here.
6: Now, in the intro, I commented that you're stretching your wings a bit. Let's talk about how.
7: Yeah, I decided that I wanted to do a bluegrass project. I've been talking about it for years, and I finally bit the bullet. It was meant to just be a side project while I continued releasing normal, you know, the normal trajectory we were on with the commercial, you know, country rock sounding stuff. But as soon as I got into the studio, we had one day in the studio and I was far too excited about it all. And I said, no, this is where my focus is right now. Let's do a full album and let's do it right. So that's been my year so far.
6: Fantastic. Now, your new song, Brick by Brick, is solid as. I mean, it's great feel. But that intro with the sort of Seven Bridges Road-like reference point, let's talk about how Brick by Brick came together, Brick by Brick.
7: Yeah, it's funny you mentioned the intro. A couple of people have mentioned the intro, and it's funny because I had a member of my team that I sort of bounced things off who said, I'm not sure, I love the song, not sure about the intro though. So it's, I'm glad we kept it in because it's been a bit of a talking point, but Brick by Brick came about because we were doing a co-write at my house one day. Melanie Dyer and Jackson James happened to be staying with me for the weekend, and Greta Zilla lives not far away. We'd organised to have a big write with all of us, including myself and my fiance Simone. And we sat around the dining room table and we started sort of having a bit of a chat about things and started writing, and it immediately had a bit of a bluegrass vibe, which none of us were expecting. I had known that I'd wanted to do a bluegrass project for a while, so I very quickly called dibs. I said, I think I'll hold on to this one if I could. So, but I mean, it's a song that, you know, is about a few of us in that write had been hurt by someone. We'd been burnt. We'd given them a couple of chances and they continued to do wrong by us. So that's sort of where the song came from. A bit of a therapeutic thing, I guess.
6: Right. And that's what it means to you, a bit of a catharsis?
7: Yeah, absolutely. You know, it's, you always have to be careful when you do wrong by a songwriter because it's going to end up in a song. It's, you know, I've often joked you should never date a singer-songwriter unless you know, when the breakup happens, if you break up, that it's going to end up in a song. And, you know, there's been times I should have taken my own advice, but here we are.

0: I didn't get an opportunity to talk with you about 2025's Lucky Stars. What's the story of Lucky Stars? And say songs like Oh Valentine or Neon Queen or Kickin' Tires, for instance.
1: Well, I mean, Lucky Stars is summed up the album pretty well. I'm very grateful to be where I'm at in life. It wasn't that long ago that I was fixing caravans for a living, and my love life hadn't been going amazingly. Whereas now, you know, I've got a beautiful partner. We've been together 6.5 years, and we bought a house together a couple of years ago, and now we've got a little girl together as well. So, and I've also got two stepsons. So we've got the happy family and the home, and you know, it's something I'm very happy to be a part of. It's you know, so much easier to write when you're miserable. I wanted to capture a moment in my life where I'm very happy and try and put that in a record. So, but I mean, those three songs you mentioned are very, very different sort of backgrounds to them. Like, Oh Valentine is where the title of the album came from, with Lucky Stars. There's a line in there, Valentine is our daughter's name, and that's a duet that we wrote together with our friend Phil Barton. I wanted a duet with Simone on that record because she's such a huge part of why I'm happy, you know, in my life right now. And so we wrote this little song for our girl before she was born, just almost like a little letter from mum and dad for what we hope her life will be. And then Kickin' Tires is a nostalgic feeling song for me, about growing up in a small town and, you know, finding ways to kill time, especially in those teen years where you're angsty to get out of town, you know. And then Neon Queen was just a very fun write with Ella Hooper from Killing Heidi and Lindsay Rhymes as part of a songwriting retreat we were all a part of. And it was just, you know, when we were writing it, we just were picturing, you know, the girls on Broadway in Nashville and see rocks and stuff, where, you know, these girls getting dressed up in all their cowgirl stuff and going for a big night out in the town. And it was just like, long live the Neon Queen, sort of. That was the vibe of it.
0: Right. Now, you mentioned that, you know, you've been focusing on your daughter and your family, and that sort of vibe comes through in Lucky Stars. But I also noted that you're heading on the roads very shortly, or if not already. And I was wondering just about how life on the road challenges life at home.
1: Well, this is something that I'm finding out in the moment. So I've toured pretty much consistently for 10 years, and then the last 6 months or so I've been at home, barely doing any shows. You know, we had some big dynamic changes in our house this year, where my partner got herself a job. She graduated from uni last year and started a career this year, and I'm so proud of her. And it just means that I have responsibilities with Valentine as a stay-home dad. So now that, you know, I've announced the tour, we're seeing how that dynamic works with me being away on the weekends. But so far, so good. I mean, if anything, it's harder for me to be away from Valentine, you know, like I feel like she's my little buddy. That's who I spend the majority of my time with, is with a one-year-old who's a sassy one-year-old, for that matter, you know.
0: Yeah, nothing like a sassy one-year-old. Now, the thing is that, and I get it, I totally get it, but there's obviously almost like a demand on Australian singers to write for the American market. Is that, do you feel that yourself? Do you feel that draw? And if so, how do you deal with that?
1: A little bit. Even, you know, the song you mentioned before, Kickin' Tires, is spelt with the American spelling. Because when we were writing that song, we were writing it on a writing retreat in Nashville with American writers. I was the only Australian in the group. And we weren't sure at the time who was going to pick it up and record it. I think when I write, I don't particularly write for an American market or an Australian market. I write, I guess if I'm writing for anyone other than myself, it's for a universal audience. I want songs that people can relate to. You know, there are plenty of times where there's still, you know, I mentioned things that are probably a little more Australian. Like in my song Head Full of Honey, we talk about, you know, having a Kingswood, you know. It's
0: Well, that's going back
1: Calf.
0: a while, though, isn't it? A Head Full of Funny.
1: Yeah,
0: So
1: that's.
0: that's a great song too, by the way.
1: Thank you. Thank you.
0: Yeah.
1: But I feel like when, I think when you're writing, especially when you're doing co-writing, you're never quite sure who might pick the song up to record it, whether you're going to record it yourself or it will be pitched to someone else. So you kind of need to keep it a little bit universal, in that sense, without, you know, I mean, if you're writing for an Australian market, by all means, you know, make it as Australian as you want. If you're keeping it open for anyone to pick up and record, then you sort of need to either lean towards the American market or keep it universal.

0: Are there plans to tour within America?
1: I mean, I'd love to. It's a bit tricky at the moment. Even most of this tour is Victorian based. There's only a few weekends interstate. So, I've always loved the idea of touring the States. I have done some shows over there in the past. But it would need to be the right opportunity, ideally, where I can, take the family on the road with me, or, we can really make an adventure out of it. But I'd love to get back over there. And honestly, with the new album and the new sound, I'd love it if it does open up some opportunities for me over there.
0: Okay. So given that you've touched on the idea of the new album, let's talk a little bit about that. I don't know how much you can actually say, but you might be able to say where it's up to.
1: I can tell you where it's up to, yeah, for sure. I actually don't have a release date yet. I've got meetings coming up with the label to work out when we can sort of, do a bit of planning with single releases and album. But the plan for me is to have the album out early next year sometime, in the first half of next year. But with the plan of dribbling out a couple of singles along the way. So I can tell you that we've started work on 7 songs. I'd like to have at least 10. Mm-hmm. It's a slower process than usual for me because of the stay home dad duties. I then Thursdays and Fridays, Valentine's in daycare, and then I need to make sure that align any, if we're in the studio, that needs to align up when my producer's available as well and I'm not on the road. So there's a bit to juggle, but we're getting there slowly.
0: Fantastic. Andrew Swift, as we wind up, I wonder if you could introduce your latest.
1: Absolutely. Thank you for having me. My name is Andrew Swift, and this is my new song, Brick by Brick.
0: Andrew Swift, all the best for the new album. All the best with you, your partner, and your beautiful daughter. And I guess the wedding date will be announced soon.
1: It's happening in November. I've got to organise that as well.
0: Well done. Thank you very much for your time. Much appreciated.
1: Thank you for having me. Thank you.

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On the track we just heard, Blue Collar Man, the legendary James Blundell has teamed up with the outstanding ARIA number one country charting duo. Route 33 have released three studio albums to date, amassed 5 million streams for their music, and in 2025 were the only Australian act invited to perform at the famous Calgary Stampede in Canada. And Cairns is home to Mississippi Shakedown, a trio headed by Jeff Cripps, and Plant You Now, Dig You Later is their latest album release. They established their difference in essentially recording old-school style with a raw, earthy sound, but infuse this with some infectious fun, although the track coming up is more of a foot stomper with dirty guitar sounds in it. Here is The Coldest Heart from The Meanest Man from Mississippi Shakedown.

Jock Barnes and Trent McArdle make up the country rock Americana duo Route 33, who are based out of Brisbane. On the track we just heard, Blue Collar Man, the legendary James Blundell has teamed up with the outstanding ARIA number one country charting duo. Route 33 have released three studio albums to date, amassed 5 million streams for their music, and in 2025 were the only Australian act invited to perform at the famous Calgary Stampede in Canada. And Cairns is home to Mississippi Shakedown, a trio headed by Jeff Cripps, and Plant You Now, Dig You Later is their latest album release. They established their difference in essentially recording old school style with a raw, earthy sound, but infuse this with some infectious fun, although the track coming up is more of a foot stomper with dirty guitar sounds in it. Here is The Coldest Heart from The Meanest Man from Mississippi Shakedown.

The BB Box is getting a workout from bluesman Sam Buckley on that last track called Evil. It comes from Buckley's album, Blue Ocean, and the BB Box refers to a set of notes favoured by the late, great BB King, which create a specific sound. And here we are already, or at least that's how it feels to me, with the last track for this week coming up. And it's another from Americana folk and rock artist Grace Potter. The track is titled Love Me Not. The lyrics are quite cutting and seeks to explore the difficulties of seeking assurance, or reassurance, from someone unable to give it. Thank you for joining me this week, and I trust you've enjoyed the mix. Beware the dreaded chest lurgy, though. If it gets you, you can write off 3 weeks, so I'm hoping you can avoid it. And with that, and until next time, don't forget to make a great day as we go home to Love Me Not from Grace Potter. When I-

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1: Hey, did you ever wake up in the morning on the wrong side of the bed? 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
1: Cowboys coming into this event. Chance to win $8,700 a performance. Remember, this is only the third. You could win nearly 90 grand if you won all 10 rounds. So you could come out of the middle of the pack, move to the top, and win a world championship. This is not another rodeo. It's the greatest rodeo in the world.
2: It is the greatest rodeo, and anything can happen, and it's much too early to predict anything. We'll be right back with the action after we pause for this one.

0: and he's got to be clean. 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
1: Shush! 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Something big is happening at Harvey Norman, Ballina. But we can't tell you just yet. 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
1: Good morning, I'm Lee Harrison. Almost 400 people have now been confirmed dead following the devastating flash flooding in Nepal. 35 Australians are among the 540 foreign nationals missing since a torrent of muddy water and rock washed buildings away. Foreign Minister Penny Wong says the Department of Foreign Affairs is urgently seeking updates. The Prime Minister has guaranteed Australia's refugee intake won't go backwards, contradicting plans confirmed by one of his own ministers. Home Affairs Minister Tony Burke's office has stated Labor plans to reduce the humanitarian intake next financial year by around a third. Anthony Albanese has told the ABC the quota of 20,000 refugees a year remains government policy. Two men in Western Australia have faced court, charged over a major global cyber attack. Jamie Smith reports.
2: Cyber criminal group Team PCP allegedly distributed malicious code to over 1,000 organisations through routine updates to development software. It allegedly granted access to user credentials, which the syndicate used to hold the companies to ransom. Investigations by federal and WA police, as well as the FBI, led to a 21-year-old man from Perth's western suburbs being arrested, along with a 23-year-old from Mandurah. The FBI believes the younger man is the group's leader. Jamie Smith, Perth.
1: A 21-year-old man is under police guard in hospital following a violent crime spree across the Sunshine Coast. Police allege a vehicle and a dozen firearms were stolen from a home in Childers. That car found burnt out at Lake McDonald. The spree continued over multiple hours with numerous vehicles allegedly stolen around Noosa Heads, one from a woman at gunpoint when the man allegedly stormed her home to demand the keys. Inspector John Marnie says shots were also allegedly fired at officers.
3: A single shot at the police helicopter, which was hovering nearby, and investigations have also revealed that the male may have fired a single shot at a police officer who was driving a police vehicle. Police have recovered 10 of the 12 firearms at this stage, and inquiries and investigations are continuing in relation to locating the two outstanding firearms.
1: A second man relating to the 21-year-old has also been arrested. Environmental groups are uniting in calls for the federal government to deploy urgent funding in the fight against H5 bird flu. A proposed $200 million wildlife resilience package is being backed by the Biodiversity Council, which outlines measures to protect the species most at risk. The council's chief executive, Jack Rettman, says authorities in every state need more resources to protect their local ecosystems and prevent a spread.
4: Of making sure that we're not having those sick birds in the system where other birds can come along or other mammals can come along, eat those birds, and then spread it further. So that's an absolute gap. You see it in the local councils reporting that they have no funding to deal with it, and it is getting worse.
1: And unions have slammed Qantas after the airline blamed the Middle East conflict's pressure on fuel prices for a slight drop in its profits. This is Air National News. The AFL says Geelong didn't intend to conceal Jake Colajasny's concussion waiver from the league. Alex Riddell reports.
5: The AFL has fined the Geelong Football Club $140,000 after an independent review found the Cats breached league rules by not lodging the waiver that would have reduced Geelong's exposure to legal risk if Jake Colajasny suffered another concussion. AFL CEO Andrew Dillon says the Cats should have lodged variations of the contract with the league.
6: Geelong had a big call to make in relation to Jake Colajasny's future, and they did almost everything right.
5: While AFL Commission Chairman Craig Drummond says he accepts the findings of the independent review.
7: As the president at that point in time, I apologise for that administrative failure.
5: Colajasny has not played at any level since the waiver became public, but has this week trained with the club's VFL side. Alex Riddell, Melbourne.
1: The Storm have beaten Brisbane 46-20 in their round 27 NRL game at Suncorp Stadium. Melbourne's Jerome Hughes says the win was a good way to start ending their season.
8: Obviously, it's been quite a tough season for us and a disappointing one, but I think just to come up here and get a good win against, you know, a really good side, and I think just playing the way we wanted to play, I think that's a bonus. We probably haven't been able to do that much this year, so it was good to see us do that.
1: And the Matildas have confirmed a two-game series against Colombia, the first of which to be played in Canberra in November. Australian Independent Radio News.
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9: And your forecast for today. Friday, the 28th of August. It's going to be mostly sunny, increasingly windy day. On our coastal waters, southerly winds, 10 to 15 knots. Sea should be calm, but it looks like it, around a metre on a southerly swell of 1 to 1.5 metres. The first of the high tides around 20 after 8 this morning, 1.2 of a metre. The low at around 2 p.m., a quarter of a metre, up to 1.6 metres by around 8.35 tonight. Did you see that moon last night? My goodness, it was beautiful. Temperature at the airport, 13 degrees. On its way to a top of 22 degrees today. Not bad. Humidity 95%. Right, the all-important breakdown for the weekend. So a lovely day today. Top of 22, like yesterday, a bit windy in the afternoon, I imagine. Tomorrow and Sunday. So there is a 50-50 chance of some light showers on Saturday and only a 25% chance of a shower on Sunday. So there will be sun. It'll be a mostly partly sunny days, both days on the weekend. So not too bad at all. Just that small chance of some showers. But heading into next week, which of course is the first week of spring, increasingly warm. By next Thursday, we're looking at a top of 28 degrees. My goodness, break out the singlets, the shorts, and of course the beautiful thongs, although I'm already wearing those. Now, look, obviously I take the weather very, very seriously. It's, you know, plays on my mind. And yesterday around 11 o'clock, I told everyone that it was going to be a sunny day. And it wasn't. It was lots and lots of clouds and the rain. And I got a bit nervous, so I went to the lookout there at about 11 o'clock, and I spent an hour casting my best spell to keep that away, and it seemed to have worked. The rain did stay away, but then again, if you stood in front of me for an hour while I chanted, rain, rain, go away, come again another day, you'd probably stay away too.
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9: Good morning, everybody. It's Lloyd here, Lloyd Morris. I am your Bricky host, and it's Friday. Welcome to the week. End. Do I get a take back?

0: Oh, wonderful song from the legendary Phoebe Snow. Six voice octave, they say. Every night, the name of that song, of course, and we open with Billy Joel. Scenes from an Italian restaurant, don't you know? Well, hello, it's 24 minutes past six in the morning.
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0: You get the feeling he's happy? That's Pharrell. Pharrell Williams with a wonderful, wonderful song at 22 and a half minutes past six. Peter on the phone. Coast Watch time.
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0: And welcome to this beautiful Friday, Peter.
3: Good morning, Lloyd. How are you today?
0: Oh, I'm doing great, mate. What a gorgeous day through my window of opportunity already. The sun's up. It's looking great. Maybe you can share some good news. How are conditions there at the Ballina Bar, mate?
3: It's the Ballina Bar itself at the moment is on usual caution, and it's looking quite good. There's a bit of a scattered cloud around the place, but the bar itself is on usual caution.
0: Which, of course, is the lowest of the risk ratings.
3: Mm-hmm. Yes, that's right.
0: Have any pleasure craft passed through the bar this morning?
3: We have had no pleasure craft passing through the Ballina Bar this morning.
0: A bagel. What's Wave Rider telling us, mate?
3: Wave Rider. We've got a swell of 1.78 metres from the south. We have a sea of 1.56 metres from the south, giving a total wave height of 2.36 metres and a duration of 7.4 seconds with a water temperature of 21.3 degrees.
0: Well, that's bumped up a bit in just the last 24 hours. It's gone up a degree.
3: It has, yeah.
0: I think winter's going. I get that feeling. What about the wind factor? It usually doesn't pick up till the afternoon. That's what I'm thinking is going to happen today, but maybe you can elucidate.
3: That is the forecast for this afternoon. Slightly higher, higher winds at the moment.
0: Do you want some water? Can I get you a glass of water?
3: Thank you. We've got 7 knots from the west northwest, and an air temperature of 16 degrees with a humidity of 87%, and the barometer it's on 1025 and rising slightly.
0: Good stuff. That's above the baseline, so that means fine weather, which is great news. Can you please take us through the tides?
3: Yeah, the next tide, Lloyd, is a high tide, which is at 8:19 this morning of 1.22 metres, followed by a low at 2 p.m., which is 0.25 metres, and then a high this evening at 8:37, which is 1.62 metres, Lloyd.
0: Good stuff. I hope you're okay there, mate. I think you've got half of Ballina coughing at the moment because I was going,
3: it's catching, I suppose.
0: How's your visibility? Looking out towards the sea, how is it looking?
3: The directly out to sea, it's good visibility. Down to the south, it's a bit limited. It's about probably five to eight miles or so. And to the west, the visibility is quite good. I can see the plateau quite clearly, and any cloud around is quite high.
0: Yeah, it's going to be a beautiful day and it's going to be a great weekend, and we're looking forward to spring. I hope you are too.
3: Absolutely.
0: All right, mate, I'm going to let you go. Go have a glass of water, a bit of a lie down. And
3: yeah, have a good morning, Lloyd.
0: All right,
3: thank you.
0: See you later. Bye-bye.
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0: Oh, it certainly is, Mr. Manning. Hey, tomorrow is the annual maintenance works for the Burns Point Ferry. So that's from 12:30 tomorrow morning, that's Saturday. The Burns Point Ferry will be closed for its annual maintenance works for approximately 2 weeks. So unfortunately, you'll be advised to use the alternate routes, take a bit longer, Pacific Highway and River Drive in Wardell. So during this period, the mechanical and electrical maintenance and repairs will be carried out along with safety upgrades, yay. The ferry's return to service will depend on progression throughout the works program, but if they do take longer than that 2 weeks, they'll be guaranteed to tell us through me and I'll tell you. So that's it, 2 weeks down the ferry, starting for tomorrow. What's the time? 22 and a half minutes past 6 in the morning. So one song before the 6:30 news. I think you'll like it. It's Van the Man, all the way from Ireland.

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1: In news headlines, I'm Lee Harrison. Making news today, almost 400 people have now been confirmed dead following the devastating flash flooding in Nepal. 35 Australians are among the 540 foreign nationals missing since a torrent of muddy water and rock washed buildings away. The Prime Minister has guaranteed Australia's refugee intake won't go backwards, contradicting plans confirmed by one of his own ministers. Home Affairs Minister Tony Burke's office has stated Labor plans to reduce the humanitarian intake next financial year by around a third. The federal government is being urged to extend the general PBS co-payment freeze for another 4 years. Concession holders have their script costs capped until 2030. Prices for other people will rise with indexation next year. And unions are welcoming a Fair Work ruling to increase vehicle allowance payments for disability care workers. The rate will increase by 4 cents per kilometre to $1.05 to help absorb rising fuel costs. In our sport, Western Bulldogs stars Aaron Norton and Tim English are set to face Collingwood tonight after recovering from their respective injury concerns. The Storm have beaten Brisbane 46-20 in their Round 27 NRL game at Suncorp Stadium. These stories and more today. This is Air News.
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2: And your forecast for Friday the 28th of August, a mostly sunny, increasingly windy day. On our coastal waters, southerly winds 10 to 15 knots. Seas around a metre on a southerly swell of 1 to 1.5 metres. High tide at 20 after 8 this morning. 1.2 metres. At the low at 2 p.m, a quarter of a metre. All the way up to 1.6 metres by around 25 to 9 tonight. Temperature at the airport, 13, on its way to a top of 22 degrees. Relative humidity, what, 100%? Sorry, 95%, make that. It's a beautiful day in the neighbourhood, and isn't that great? It's 27 and a half minutes to 7.

0: Bubble Claw, Rastafar. That's Stevie Wonder's Master Blaster, written as a tribute to Bob Marley. Indeed, before that, the Doobie Brothers' Blackwater. It's 20 minutes to 7. Now, on Sunday, that's the last day for the old Return and Earn Centre there at the 42 de Havilland Crescent in Ballina. From Monday, just pop on down the road to 20 de Havilland Crescent for the brand new Return and Earn Centre. As I mentioned last week, I went there last week. It is a massive upgrade. Instead of having to put them in one by one, there's a huge hopper and you just empty it all in and it sorts it out itself. And the wonderful staff there as well help out. So it's a great, great improvement. The new Ballina Return and Earn depot from at 20 to 22 de Havilland Crescent. It's open from 7 a.m. to 6 p.m. And by the way, Ballina Shire residents have returned over 69 million drink containers since it all began back in 2017. How about that?
1: Shush! Have you heard? Something big is happening at Harvey Norman, Ballina. But we can't tell you just yet. Stay tuned. 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

0: 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That's the psychedelic band from Los Angeles called Rio Costa. And before that was Stevie Winwood, Higher Love. It's 10 minutes to 7.
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0: And just a reminder that tomorrow, the Alstonville Wallingbar Chamber of Commerce and the Alstonville Show Society are having their Alstonville Community Market Grand Spring Fair. What a great way to welcome spring tomorrow from 11 a.m. to 7 p.m. at the wonderful Alstonville Showgrounds. There'll be lots and lots of food trucks with flavours from all around the world. There'll be live music. You can get some plants for your spring gardening project and much more. It's going

0: a little bit of Simply Red for you in the morning for your babies. And before that, the Eagles, Life in the Fast Lane. It's now 7 o'clock in the morning, so we're going to go to the news. 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
2: Good morning, I'm Lee Harrison. More than 500 people have now been rescued amid the desperate search for survivors following the devastating flash flooding in Nepal. Almost 400 people have now been confirmed dead, and 35 Australians are among the 540 foreign nationals missing since the torrent of muddy water washed entire buildings away. An army training centre has been converted into a rescue hub in the area. This man has told the BBC almost his entire family is still unaccounted for.
3: My mom, my brother and my uncle, where they were, the house isn't there anymore. Obviously, it's taken by flood, so it's probably they've been, like, in the house and obviously taken by the flood.
2: The federal government is being urged to extend the general PBS co-payment freeze for another 4 years. Concession holders have their Scripps costs capped until 2030, but prices for other people will rise with indexation next year. Pharmacy Guild President Mario Barone says keeping the cap at $25 has benefits.
4: So by making this change, the government can reduce or help support the inflation, help cost of living pressures that we all know Australians are struggling with each and every day, and enable people to be able to afford the medications and take the medications each day.
2: Unions are welcoming a Fair Work ruling to increase vehicle allowance payments for disability care workers. The rate will increase by 4 cents per kilometre to $1.05 to help absorb rising fuel costs. ASU spokesperson Angus McFarland says many care workers are struggling.
5: Tend to be lower paid women workers in those industries where there aren't already other subsidies or supports from their employers, and where they often have to use their own vehicle, not company vehicles or company petrol cards.
2: An Australian law firm is investigating action against Meta and other social media companies over harm to children. A settlement in the US has seen Meta agree to new safety restrictions on teenagers' Facebook and Instagram accounts. Shine lawyers Craig Alsop says the firm is working with US litigator Mark Lanier, who has experience in similar cases.
6: He secured the results in a California claim earlier this year that really, we think, led to the outcome announced overnight. So we'll be taking advantage of his expertise, really accelerating our investigation.
2: And new research has found millions of Australians skip specialist appointments due to high costs. The Australia Institute report reveals people on low incomes or in regional areas are most likely to miss out. Health economist Luke Slavomirsky says all Australians are being affected.
7: Our concern is that access to these important medical interventions is dictated not so much by medical need, but by people's ability to pay. And for us, that seems like it goes against the principles of Medicare, which is meant to ensure universal access.
2: And renowned voice actor Peter Cullen has died at the age of 85. He was famous for voicing Optimus Prime in the Transformers franchise and Eeyore in Winnie the Pooh. This is AIR National News. The Storm won't be playing NRL finals, but with their big three back together, they ran in 8 tries to heap more paint on the Broncos last night to open round 26. Alan Baskin reports.
8: With Jerome Hughes back from injury to team with Harry Grant and Cameron Munster, the Storm ran rings around a Brisbane outfit that's now slumped to 9 straight losses at home. Munster's told Nine it was good to get some revenge for the grand final loss.
9: Would have been nice to get the cherry on top last year in the grand final, but good to get a win, and it's always a great rivalry against the Bronx. You know, we've had pretty much a rich history with, you know, the big three down here from Queensland, so yeah, it's always been a big game, and it's a bit like the Queensland Derby sometimes.
8: Tonight it's the Sea Eagles against the Dragons and the Panthers against the Bulldogs. Alan Baskin, AIR Sport.
2: Carlton coach Josh Fraser's hopeful Will Haywood and Nick Haynes will be available for the Blues wildcard clash with Melbourne tomorrow night. They have ankle injuries from round 23 against the Bulldogs. It's been revealed Zach Butters told his Port Adelaide teammates he was leaving after their Round 24 win over Essendon. He's still weighing up offers from Geelong, the Western Bulldogs and Richmond. Teammate Miles Bergman says it's a bittersweet goodbye.
10: He loves the club and he doesn't really want to leave. He's in a time in his life where he wants to be with family, he wants to be back home.
2: And LIV Golf has entered hibernation, laying off a majority of its staff until it secures funding for a reboot. Australian Independent Radio News.
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0: And your forecast for today, Friday the 28th of August. Great day, a mostly sunny, increasingly windy day. Mostly sunny day on our coastal waters, southerly winds 10 to 15 knots. Seas around a metre on a southerly swell of 1 to 1.5 metres. A high tide at 20 after 8 this morning, 1.2 of a metre. The low at around 2 o'clock this afternoon, down to a quarter of a metre. Back up to 1.6 metres by around 8.30 tonight. Temperature at the airport 14 degrees. On its way to a top of 22 degrees today, relative humidity at 95%. Let's break down what's going on. So a lovely day in the neighbourhood today. Over the weekend, so it'll be partly sunny days, both Saturday and Sunday, with tops of 21. So tomorrow there's like a 50% chance of some light rain. Sunday even less of a chance, maybe a 25% chance, a low chance of rain on Sunday. So mostly sunny, it's going to be great. Leading into next week, maybe a little bit of rain on Monday, but Tuesday onwards, it's classic spring weather, 23-degree top on Tuesday, 26-degree top on Wednesday, 28-degree top next Thursday. My goodness.
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0: true.
1: Oh, the wonderful Elvis. Elvis Costello, of course. Allison. And before that, Joe Jackson, he's stepping out. It's about 14 minutes past 7 on this glorious Friday. Let's find out what's happening in the world of the Fisher people.
2: Time to wet a line with the boys from Ballina Bait and Tackle.
1: And it's a pleasure to welcome you, Brett, to this gorgeous day. How are you doing?
3: Really, really well, mate. It's Friday. We got through another week. Well done, everyone.
1: We did. How quickly it goes. But what a gorgeous day. I'm sure it's going to be a lovely day for fishers, fisher people. Not for the fishers.
3: Well, it might be a nice day out there for them too. Just depends if they, what they're doing, where they're swimming. So, mate, nice tides too for them to go for a little bit of a swim around the place. What do you
1: big
3: got
1: for tides,
3: me?
1: Big tides. So a 1.2-metre high in just over an hour. It goes down to a quarter of a metre at 2 p.m. and up to 1.6 by 8.30 tonight. So lots of movement.
3: Nice. Yeah, it should be pretty good on that front. So, mate, looking forward to the weekend's looking not too bad either, so anybody wants to get out there. Mate, yesterday, a bit of a mix, a little bit of swell, a little bit rough coming through the mouth of the river there, talking to a couple of the keen anglers, but what that did do is fire the brim up a little bit. So, mate, they were really quite ravenous yesterday, munching on plenty of prawns, a little bit of pilchards and a little bit of squid. So, but the prawns seem to be the pick of it. So if you're heading, thinking about doing it, just be a bit careful. But, the good thing when those conditions sort of fire up and you get that white water, what it does, it'll knock food off those rocks for the brim and, they get quite keen. We'll get a bit more active and aggressive cruising around looking for those food scraps. So, it can be really good. Nice light sinker and throw those baits into those washy kind of areas and... happy days. So a bit of fun there. As I said, be safe if you're doing it, but mate, there's plenty of activity down around that end of town. There were still some good numbers further up the river, though, for those that don't want to go and do that stuff. So if you want to get up into either the creeks and have a little bit of a go, one or two that I heard about too, sort of in around the Burns Point Ferry as well. So have a look at Fawkes Reserve and maybe a couple of those rock walls just above it. So... mate, the flatties, pretty good yesterday too, and with this nice warm start to the day, I reckon they're going to be pretty active and aggressive. Main thing seemed to be they're out just a smidge deeper yesterday. I heard about a few out to sort of 2.5-3 metres, but still quite a few up shallow if you are going to go and throw a couple of lures around for them. Definitely want to still stick with those pillies. I sound like a broken record with them, but they were certainly the pick of the bait on those little fellas. One or two people out chasing some Ludric yesterday, and I heard about a few up around the old Burns Point Ferry approach, and obviously the normal spots as well, holding a couple of fish. That afternoon tide seemed to be a little bit better for them if you're not keen to get out there this morning. What else can I tell you, mate? A couple of people out chasing some mulloway, most of them those school sizes, and a few down around are mixed in amongst those brim, down around those breakwall, lower reaches of the main river. So... plenty to go and see and do there. You're going to tell me you got no one outside this morning, I'm assuming?
1: Oh, you read my mind.
3: Yeah, big donut. But anyway, we'll see how we go through the weekend. I still think it's going to be sort of early next week for the boaties, but anyway, we'll keep an eye on it. A couple of people down the beach yesterday, mate, and for those that did go, they were rewarded. It was a bit tough, but a couple of really nice brim and tarwine popping up. Didn't hear too many flathead, a couple of tailor, and one or two school mulloway as well getting around. So options for the beaches. So gorgeous way to end of the week, mate, down the beach, having a fish. Couldn't think of anything better.
1: Absolutely. And when we have some more time, we're going to talk about the seasonal aspect of it. So, we'll talk about the fish that go away at winter and the fish that come in at spring, because I'm sure that happens, doesn't it?
3: Yeah, definitely. We'll have a little bit of transition sort of period coming up shortly, and then we'll jump across to the summer stuff. So, yeah, good idea. We'll talk about that one.
1: Yeah, because I've just noted that next Thursday the temperature's already going up to 28 degrees by next Thursday, so that would affect things underneath the sea as well, I would imagine.
3: Well, it will, and it'll push some of the fish out a bit deeper to keep cool, and it does all sorts of weird things. So, we'll get onto that one next week if you like. Sounds good.
1: Looking forward to it, mate. Have a wonderful weekend, will you?
3: You too. Talk to you Monday. See you, buddy.

0: Oh, the wonderful Gloria Estefan. I don't want to lose you. And before that, Pink would try. It's 25 minutes past seven.
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0: Rightio, two meetings for today. This morning, our Paradise partner, the Ballina Ex-Army Association, are having their monthly general meeting, 11 a.m. this morning at the Ballina RSL Club. New members are always welcome to attend. And then this afternoon, starting at 1 p.m. at the Northern Rivers Women and Children's Services at 60 Euralba Street in Lismore, you'll find a chronic pain peer support group for women. It's for people, for women, of course, living with chronic pain in the Northern Rivers, facilitated by a trained peer support leader. It's from Norwax in partnership with Chronic Pain Australia, 1 p.m. to 3 p.m. this afternoon, as I said, at the Northern Rivers Women and Children's Services, 60 Euralba Street in Lismore. 26 minutes past seven.
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0: A little bit of Hall & Oates for you in the morning. She's gone. It's 7:30 to be precise, and it isn't time for the news headlines.
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2: In news headlines, I'm Lee Harrison. Making news today, almost 400 people have now been confirmed dead following the devastating flash flooding in Nepal. 35 Australians are among the 540 foreign nationals missing since a torrent of muddy water and rock washed buildings away. The Prime Minister has guaranteed Australia's refugee intake won't go backwards, contradicting plans confirmed by one of his own ministers. Home Affairs Minister Tony Burke's office has stated Labor plans to reduce the humanitarian intake next financial year by around a third. The federal government is being urged to extend the general PBS co-payment freeze for another 4 years. Concession holders have their script costs capped until 2030. Prices for other people will rise with indexation next year. And unions are welcoming a Fair Work ruling to increase vehicle allowance payments for disability care workers. The rate will increase by 4 cents per kilometre to $1.05 to help absorb rising fuel costs. In our sport, Western Bulldogs stars Aaron Norton and Tim English are set to face Collingwood tonight after recovering from their respective injury concerns. The Storm have beaten Brisbane 46-20 in their Round 27 NRL game at Suncorp Stadium. These stories and more today. This is Air News.
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0: And your forecast for today, Friday the 28th of August, a mostly sunny, increasingly windy day on our coastal waters. Southerly winds of 10 to 15 knots this morning. Seas around a metre on a southerly swell again of 1 to 1.5 metres. We've got a high tide at 20 after 8 this morning, 1.2 of a metre the low. Around 2 o'clock this afternoon, all the way down to a quarter of a metre. Another big, nice high at around 8:30 tonight. Temperature is going up. It's now 16 degrees on its way to a top of 22 degrees. Humidity at 90%. It's looking glorious out there. Welcome, everybody. 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

0: As Bugs Bunny would say, studio. That's Phil. Oh, no, it wasn't Bugs Bunny. It was Elmer Fudd. My apologies. That's Phil Collins, of course. Seals and Crofts in there as well. Diamond Girl. 20 minutes to 8. My goodness, what a busy weekend. A couple of events for today. Well, this afternoon, really. The Evans Head Farmers Market is on this afternoon between 3 and 6 p.m. It'll be a glorious afternoon and a wonderful way to have a sunset dinner. It's at the Evans Head Surf Club between 3 and 6 p.m. this afternoon. And then at Wardell, at the Wardell Neighbourhood Centre, the Green Space on Richmond Street between 5 and 8 p.m. this evening. Pizza night, eat the street. It's going to be a community social event, wood-fired pizzas, live music, family-friendly, playgrounds, skate parks, something for everyone. It's the Wardell Neighbourhood Centre's Pizza Night tonight between 5 and 8 p.m. at the Green Space on Richmond Street. Tomorrow, the Rotary Club of Evans Head having their monthly market from 8 a.m. at Crib Reserve there in Evans Head. And, of course, the Ballinashire Council is having its Ballinashire Community Connections Expo. It's going to be huge. 9 a.m. to 12 p.m. Absolutely free. Head off down to the Lennox Head Cultural Centre. This is a chance to help connect residents with all of the local clubs, the community groups, the volunteer organisations. They'll be showcasing these groups that make our community so strong. It's a great opportunity to join a club, to volunteer. Maybe you could discover a new hobby or just simply see what's happening across the Ballinashire. There'll be over 40 community groups registered to attend, everything from sporting clubs, environmental groups through to creative collectives and support services. As I said, it's a big one. It's the Ballinashire Community Connections Expo tomorrow only, 9 a.m. to 12 p.m. at the Lennox Head Cultural Centre.
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close to 50 years ago that song was released. That's Madonna, Crazy for You. Before that, the Mavericks danced the night away. It's 10 minutes to 8 on this glorious day. Now, tomorrow morning, the Northern Rivers Suicide Prevention and Awareness Group are having a Beyond the Blue fundraising road cruise. 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

0: A little bit of Miley Cyrus for you with Flowers. Before that, Michael Jackson, You Are Not Alone. It's 8 o'clock in the morning. It's time for the news.
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2: Good morning, I'm Lee Harrison. Vigils have been held around the country as Australian families wait desperately for news of relatives caught up in the flash flooding disaster in Nepal. 39 Aussies are among the hundreds of foreign nationals still unaccounted for as thousands of rescue personnel search flooded areas. The death toll has already climbed to close to 400, with fears it'll rise further. UNICEF's Joe English has told CNN they have teams on the ground, but a massive recovery operation is ahead.
3: In some places, the floodwater rose by 9 metres, almost 30 feet in 30 minutes. A foot a minute. So you can imagine for a child who may be 3 feet or 4 feet tall, in a matter of minutes, the water is already above their heads.
2: The federal Liberal Party president says the Albanese government doesn't have its priorities straight when it comes to veterans. Labor's moving to cap allied health services at $5,000 a year, sparking concern among current and former personnel. Tony Abbott says he's also concerned by the move.
4: The only spending that this government has ever been prepared to cut, and there's a lot of wasteful spending, but the only spending they've been prepared to cut is spending on veterans' health services, which just seems dead wrong.
2: Almost 4 in 5 teachers have been exposed to misogyny at school, including being the subject of a rape, marry, kill game by male students. Research shows almost 90% of teachers blame the so-called manosphere for influencing student attitudes and behaviours. Half feel that gendered violence has worsened in the past year. Research has found Australia's snakes and lizards face more serious threats than previously thought. A Monash University study reveals 127 species are likely to be threatened with extinction, almost double past estimates. Professor David Chappell says a lack of previous research has led to many being overlooked.
5: And more intensive research and more funding for research on those will give us a clearer and complete picture on how lizards and snakes are tracking in terms of their conservation in Australia.
2: NASA is planning on launching a telescope in space to determine how the universe evolved over time. The space agency has spent over a decade modifying the device, which was first developed by the National Reconnaissance Office. Engineer Missy Vess says she's hopeful this will help answer some of the field's most puzzling questions.
6: I'm just excited about the sheer mass of data that we're going to have to be able to go through. We're averaging about 1 terabyte a day of data.
2: In other news, Norwegians are laying flowers at the Royal Palace in Oslo as Europe's oldest monarch, King Harald, undergoes treatment in hospital. Bendigo Bank has restored access to its app and online banking after a network disruption. It says customers may experience some delays as teams work to fully restore services. And country music star Shania Twain is celebrating her 61st birthday. This is Air National News. Collingwood regains Isaac Quaynor and Pat Lipinski for tonight's AFL wildcard final against the Western Bulldogs. Tim English returns for the Dogs. With Collingwood previously being known as the close finish specialists, Dogs defender Bailey Dale is confident they'll be able to run out a close game.
7: Collingwood with the close finishes a couple of years ago, and, you know, we're just trying to work on our process in those moments and focusing on, you know, second by second is sort of our attitude, so... Yeah, if it comes down to that, hopefully we can execute it as well as we have been.
2: The NRL's trialled kickoff rule has received a cold reception after its debut in Melbourne's 46-20 win over Brisbane. Stars from both sides are criticising the trial, which allows the team that concedes points the option to kick or receive the ball. Storm skipper Harry Grant took aim after his side's win, labelling the rule tweak unnecessary.
8: I think it's part of the fabric of the game and we don't need to change it. We're bringing in a rule to counteract that rules we've brought in. So maybe we can have a deep, hard look at going back on a few rules if that's where we sit with it.
2: And Aussie golfer Minwoo Lee has fired 8-under to take an early 2-shot lead in round 1 of the Tour Championship. Countryman Adam Scott, 4 shots behind in 6th. Australian Independent Radio News.
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0: And your forecast for today, Friday the 28th of August, a mostly sunny, increasingly windy day. On our coastal waters, southerly winds 10 to 15 knots. Seas around a metre on a southerly swell of 1 to 1.5 metres. High tide in about 15 minutes from now, 1.2 metres. Today's low at around 2 o'clock this afternoon, down to 0.25, up to 1.6 by around 8.30 tonight. Temperature is now 17 degrees on its way to a top of 22. Relative humidity on its way down, 85% at the moment. Looking forward to the weekend. So I'm not going to lie, there is a small chance of rain both days, but only a small chance. Tomorrow should be partly sunny, same with Sunday, but there is that low 25% chance of some showers. Not a lot. That will continue into Monday, but come Tuesday, the first day of spring, it just gets better and better. Sunny days, 23 on Tuesday, 26 on Wednesday, 28 degrees. My goodness, by next Thursday.
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0: G'day, Walshy.
10: Good morning, Lloyd, and good morning, Paradise listeners. We're another fantastic day down the beach here this morning.
0: We are very, very blessed. We're so lucky.
10: Yes, and finally, I've done the report every day for about 2 weeks now from Sharp's Beach, but today I'm back at Lennox Point today, though, on the Ballina Shire's Premier Point Break. It's still a far cry from being a Premier Point Break, you might say, though, but there was a nice little waves in there. The usual bunch of grumpy old men that's out there every morning was out there this morning, so it was good to say hello to all of them this morning. Because we've got a swell coming in. It's registering about 2.2 on the wave buoy, but that's about half that by the time it hits the wave. So around about waist to shoulder high, you might say, would be the best of it at Lennox this morning at the point. But there were some okay little waves, but now that the high tide, we've still another 15 minutes before we do hit the top of the tide, that's just swallowed it up. It's barely breaking there now. And Sharps will be improving with the high tide because of the beach break would stop it closing out. So that would still be my pick. Spot X, I would say, would be the best of the Ballina Shire for this morning, from the morning on. We've got a nice little southwest wind. It's buffing it pretty nicely. That wind will go around to the south around about lunchtime today. So, again, I suggest you get your surfing in early and do your chores later.
0: And for what it's worth, the sea temperature's bumped up by a degree just overnight. It's up to 21 degrees now.
10: It's amazing that 1 degree in the air, you don't sort of notice it that much. But 1 degree in the water, you do notice it. It was quite warm out there this morning.
0: That's why.
10: Yeah. You can really notice that, like I say, in the air, you barely notice it.
0: Well, I mean, just get out. As you said, there's not huge waves today, but it's certainly a beautiful day and it's well worth going out for a bit of a go.
10: Well and truly, Lloyd, you'd be crazy if you don't.
0: Yeah, but I'll be there with you next life. Hey, have a great weekend.
10: Will do. Have a good day, Lloyd.
0: Bye-bye.
10: Bye.

0: great tune. What a portent of things to come. That's Toto from their debut album back in 1978, a song called Georgie Porgy. And before that, the wonderful Bruno Mars, Risking It All at 8:15. Now, Samantha Johnson. Samantha Johnson is one of the 2026 Stars of Ballina contestants. So they're all raising funds for the Cancer Council. And Samantha is having a health and well-being fundraising morning on Sunday at the Bangalore RSL Club, 10:30 a.m. on Sunday. $50 includes lunch. Now, what you can find is that the event will include meditation, mindfulness and wellness sessions, gentle yoga and stretching. You must bring your own yoga mat. There'll be herbal tea to soothe your soul. It's a health and well-being raffle. Well done, Samantha. I hope you raise some good funds for the Cancer Council. That's this Sunday, 10:30 a.m. at the Bangalore RSL for the fundraiser for Samantha Johnson. I'll give you her number. Why not? 0437 158 621, because I know you've just got a pen in your hand. 0437 158 621. Let's help Samantha raise some good funds. 16 minutes past 8.
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0: One of Australia's greatest storytellers. Without a doubt, that's Paul Kelly, Sydney from a 747 before that Green Day, The Time of Your Life. Well, the time is, in fact, 23 and a half minutes past 8 in the morning, and we're going to go over to the Marine Rescue Tower.
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0: As we welcome back, Peter, hello again.
3: Good morning again, Lloyd. How are you again?
0: I'm good. How are you doing?
3: Oh, look, excellent. It's a beautiful day outside.
0: Why don't you tell us about it, how are conditions there at the bar, mate?
3: Look, the bar at the moment, I've got it on usual caution. There are no waves breaking, but there is a bit of a swell coming through the bar. But usual caution is what's required.
0: Any action boat-wise?
3: There's a number of recreational boats sort of going up and down the river, but I've had no further recreationals going outside this morning.
0: Well, there you go. That's just the way it is, I guess. Now, Wave Rider, why don't you tell us about Wave Rider and what it's telling us?
3: Wave Rider, at the moment, is showing a 1.51 metres swell from the south with a sea of 1.42 metres in the southeast, giving a total wave height of 2.07 metres. And a duration of 7.1 seconds with a water temperature slightly lower now at 20.9 degrees.
0: Oh, it's bumped back down. But Walshy was saying that even that 1 degree makes such a difference when you're in the water. Mm. Okay, so that's Wave Rider. Rightio, we've got the gizmo machine on the roof. What's that saying?
3: We've got
0: if you need to go, just let us know.
3: We're right. We've got the winds are 9 knots from the west. Air temperature's up a little bit now, it's at 18 degrees, humidity 81%, and the barometer showing 1026.8, a little higher, and still no rainfall, and a beautiful sunny day.
0: Oh, it is an absolute stunning of a day. A stunner of a day. Now, we've just come off a high tide. What's in store for us now?
3: So the next low tide we've got is at 13:15, we'll say 2 o'clock this afternoon, a 0.25 metre low. Followed by a high at this evening at just after 8:30 at 1.62 metres.
0: Good stuff. Now, I've dialed up your camera attached to the Marine Rescue Tower and it's very, very blue. It's looking beautiful. Why don't you describe your visibility, please?
3: Just stand by a moment, please, Lloyd.
0: Absolutely. While we are waiting for Peter to come back, just to let you know, our Paradise partner, the Ballina East Lions Club, are having a Father's Day raffle. So they're going to be there every day through till next week, and that it will be outside the Ballina post office. There'll be a variety of prizes for first, second and third. So why don't you buy a ticket to support some local community organisations? We love the people from the Ballina East Lions Club. As I said, they'll be outside the Ballina post office every day through till next week. Peter, are you back?
3: Yes, I'm back now, Lloyd.
0: Yes, righty-o, so where were we? Visibility, okay, so that's right. Just quickly. Oh, no, in fact, we've actually run out of time, Peter. So I'll let you go because you're obviously very busy. And thank you so much for joining us today. I appreciate it.
3: Not a problem, Lloyd. All right. Have a great day.
0: Bye-bye now.
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0: Now, we're talking about one-hit wonders. Well, I'm talking about one-hit wonders, and this is probably the number one on everyone's list before the 8:30 news. Say hello to Mickey.

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1: In news headlines, I'm Lee Harrison. Making news today, almost 400 people have now been confirmed dead following the devastating flash flooding in Nepal. 35 Australians are among the 540 foreign nationals missing since a torrent of muddy water and rock washed buildings away. The Prime Minister has guaranteed Australia's refugee intake won't go backwards, contradicting plans confirmed by one of his own ministers. Home Affairs Minister Tony Burke's office has stated Labor plans to reduce the humanitarian intake next financial year by around a third. The federal government is being urged to extend the general PBS co-payment freeze for another 4 years. Concession holders have their script costs capped until 2030. Prices for other people will rise with indexation next year. And unions are welcoming a Fair Work ruling to increase vehicle allowance payments for disability care workers. The rate will increase by 4 cents per kilometre to $1.05 to help absorb rising fuel costs. In our sport, Western Bulldogs stars Aaron Norton and Tim English are set to face Collingwood tonight after recovering from their respective injury concerns. The Storm have beaten Brisbane 46-20 in their Round 27 NRL game at Suncorp Stadium. These stories and more today. This is Air News.
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4: And your forecast for today, Friday the 28th of August, the last Friday of winter. It's going to be mostly sunny but increasingly windy day. A good one. Coastal waters, southerly winds 10 to 15 knots. Seas around a metre on a southerly swell of 1 to 1.5 metres. Low tide around 2 o'clock this afternoon. A quarter of a metre up to 1.6 of a metre by around 8.30 tonight. Now the temperature at the airport is already 18 degrees on its way to a top of 22. As I said, a glorious day today. Relative humidity about 80%. Yay, it's Friday. It's 27 minutes to 9. And it's the last half hour of the Brekkie Show. Thank you for being here.

0: a wonderful song from Brian Ferry and Roxy Music, of course, Avalon. Before that, Blondie, Deborah Harry. Call me, she says, 20 minutes to 9. Now, on Sunday, as I said, it's going to be partly sunny. It's going to be a lovely day on Sunday. And you might want to go to the Lismore Rainforest Botanic Gardens. Why? Because they're having a guided walk with Richard. 10 o'clock on Sunday at the Lismore Rainforest Botanic Gardens. So, you can do a one-hour guided walk in the Lismore Rainforest Botanic Gardens with Richard. During the 400-million-year walk, Richard will share the big stories that the gardens can tell us. This is an easy, unpaved walk. Bookings are essential. Join them for a morning tea after the walk with the gold coin donation being appreciated. That's on Sunday, 10 a.m. Head off down to the Lismore Rainforest Botanic Garden. Sounds like a wonderful thing indeed. Now, Monday and Tuesday of next week, the blood donations pop-up shop is back, which is great having it 2 weeks in a row. On Monday, all the appointments are in the afternoon. Tuesday on in the morning. So you've got your choice. You can go before work or after work. It's at the Richmond Room, as always. Bookings are essential. $13.95. 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But I urge everybody to think about donating their blood. It doesn't hurt. It's not dangerous. It doesn't take very long, and you're paying it forward. So next Monday and Tuesday at the Richmond Room. Once again, you can call on 13 14 95 to make that booking.
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0: That's Fleetwood Mac with Everywhere. Before that, Harmony James. I've been trying to find out a bit about her. She's kind of disappeared off the scene. Her last album was back in 2019, but what a wonderful talent with that song called Pretty. It's about 11 minutes to 9.
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Wonderful song from Harry Nilsson, Without You. And I don't want to sound mawkish, but Paradise FM would be nothing without you. Thank you very much for joining me. It's 9:04. A worry coming up after the news. Have a wonderful weekend, the last weekend of winter. The weather's going to be magnificent. Go out and enjoy yourself. Please have a good day. Go make some memories, will you? I'll be back, maybe this afternoon, but I'll be back Monday morning as well. So have a wonderful weekend, everybody. Leaving you, as I always do on a Friday, with Coldplay's song, All My Love. My name is Lloyd. Bye-bye.

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1: Good morning, I'm Lee Harrison. Australian officials are arriving in Nepal amid the desperate search for those missing in flood-ravaged areas. The number of Aussies unaccounted for in the disaster has now increased to 39, with families at home waiting for any updates on their loved ones. More than 10,000 Nepalese police and military personnel are working to find hundreds of locals and foreign nationals still missing. Foreign Minister Penny Wong says it's a massive and challenging situation.
2: We've got about 20 people on the ground. We are providing more assistance in terms of rapid response team to help with the humanitarian response and also more consular officers. We'll build on that over the coming days.
1: The Australian government has announced a $5 million assistance package to help with recovery efforts. WA police are officially scaling back their search for a missing 87-year-old man in the state's Wheatbelt region. James Ballantyne hasn't been seen since he left for a walk in Wagen on Saturday morning. Inspector Craig Wosley says the man's family are coming to terms with the prospect of him not being found alive.
3: I spoke to the family today. They are supporting each other. They are overwhelmed with the support from the community of Wagen and the surrounding areas. They fully accept that Jim being alive is not very likely now. And yeah, they are just very appreciative of what has been done.
1: The families who campaigned for Australia's under-16 social media ban want the government to demand Meta overhaul its platforms here. The tech giant has agreed to make changes to Instagram and Facebook in the US after settling a trial over teen social media addiction. A phony MyVic Roads app is helping Victorian school students create fake IDs and use them to buy alcohol. Madeline Burke reports.
4: Teenagers at Victorian schools are reportedly using a fake MyVic Roads app to create digital driver's licenses with their own photos and false dates of birth, allowing some to buy alcohol while underage. The Herald Sun reports the bogus IDs can look almost identical to the real thing, even replicating the QR code and hologram, previously touted by the state government as key safety features of its platform. Vic Roads says it has been alerted to the scam and is taking steps to shut down the fraudulent website. Madeline Burke, Melbourne.
1: The US president has renamed Lake Ontario to Lake America amid his escalating trade war with Canada. Donald Trump has signed an executive order in the Oval Office with the change now in effect.
5: We're going to be changing the name of Lake Ontario, effective immediately, to Lake America.
1: And a set of twins with different biological parents has been born in Queensland, believed to be an Australian first. A woman was unknowingly pregnant with her own child while acting as a surrogate for another family. The unexpected situation was only discovered after a pre-birth DNA test. Both parents have confirmed the children will grow up knowing each other. This is Air National News. The AFL says Geelong didn't intend to conceal Jake Colajasny's concussion waiver from the league. Alex Riddell reports.
6: The AFL has fined the Geelong Football Club $140,000 after an independent review found the Cats breached league rules by not lodging the waiver that would have reduced Geelong's exposure to legal risk if Jake Colajasny suffered another concussion. AFL CEO Andrew Dillon says the Cats should have lodged variations of the contract with the league.
7: Geelong had a big call to make in relation to Jake Colajasny's future, and they did almost everything right.
6: While AFL Commission Chairman Craig Drummond says he accepts the findings of the independent review.
8: As the president at that point in time, I apologise for that administrative failure.
6: Colajasny has not played at any level since the waiver became public, but has this week trained with the club's VFL side. Alex Riddell, Melbourne.
1: The Storm have beaten Brisbane 46-20 in their Round 27 NRL game at Suncorp Stadium. Melbourne's Jerome Hughes says the win was a good way to start ending their season.
9: Obviously, it's been quite a tough season for us and a disappointing one, but I think just to come up here and get a good win against, you know, a really good side, and I think just playing the way we wanted to play, I think that's a bonus. We probably haven't been able to do that much this year, so it was good to see us do that.
1: And the Matildas have confirmed a two-game series against Colombia, the first of which to be played in Canberra in November. Australian Independent Radio News.
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10: Mostly sunny today, but windy. For coastal waters, southerly winds 10 to 15 knots, seas around a metre on a southerly swell of 1 to 1.5 metres. Next tide will be a low tide around 2 o'clock this afternoon, that's 0.25 of a metre. Currently the temperature 20 degrees, humidity 75%.

Lay Down Sally. There's Eric Clapton and Toto with Africa. 14 minutes after 9 o'clock. Good morning, I'm Warwick Manning. Welcome to Memories in Music for Friday, the 28th of August. Good to have you company. Looks like we've got a beautiful day ahead of us. If you can possibly get out and enjoy it, that would be good. Got some great music for you in the program, as always. And if you're celebrating anything today, a birthday, an anniversary, whatever it might happen to be, I'd like to wish you all the very best, and I do hope you have a good day. My thought for the day, in three words, I can sum up everything I've learned about life. It goes on.

0: Oh, yeah. Catch My Disease. There's Ben Lee and REM with A Man on the Moon. It's 24 minutes after 9, Paradise FM. A couple of things happening today. The Evans Head Farmers Market is on this afternoon, 3 p.m. to 6 p.m. at the Evans Head Surf Club. 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Now also, the Savo, the Wardell Neighbourhood Centre has a pizza night, Eat the Street, 5 p.m. to 8 p.m. in the green space on Richmond Street at Wardell. It's a community social event with wood-fired pizza and live music, held on the last Sunday of each month, and it's family-friendly with a playground and skate park for the kids. The pizza night, Eat the Street, 5 p.m. to 8 p.m. this evening in the green space on Richmond Street.
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0: In our Daily Double this morning on Paradise FM, David Soul with Silver Lady and Don't Give Up On Us. And David Soul was born David Solberg in Chicago, Illinois on this day in 1943. US actor, he played undercover cop Ken Hutchison in the 70s TV series Starsky and Hutch. In 1977, he had a number one hit in Australia, the US and UK with Don't Give Up On Us, and his other big hit, Silver Lady, in 1977. David Soul passed away at the age of 81 in 2024. David Soul, born on this day in 1943. Catherine Britt, before that, Can't Change a Thing. It's 25 to 10.
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0: The Courier Mail was published for the first time in Brisbane on this day in 1933. Martin Luther King made his famous I Have a Dream speech at a civil rights gathering attended by more than 250,000 people in Washington, D.C. on this day in 1963. Bob Dylan was booed off stage for playing the electric guitar at Forest Hill Stadium, New York on this day in 1965. Kylie Minogue's album Kylie became the biggest-selling female debut album of all time in the United Kingdom. That was on this day in 1988. Prince Charles and Princess Diana, later Diana Princess of Wales, announced their agreement to divorce. That was on this day in 1996. And Gold Coast United Football Club, the soccer club, was founded on this day in 2008. And born in Ontario, Canada in 1965 was Shania Twain, whose real name was Eileen Edwards. And Shania is 61 today. Canadian singer had her debut hit in 1997 and in 1998 made number one here in Australia with this song.
4: When I first saw you, I saw love. First time you touched me.

0: Leanne Rimes on Paradise FM, Can't Fight the Moonlight. And Leanne Rimes, born Margaret Leanne Rimes in Jackson, Mississippi on this day in 1982. Leanne Rimes is 44 today, the US country singer. In 2001, she spent 6 weeks at number one here in Australia with that song, Can't Fight the Moonlight, written by Diane Warren. And her album, Blue, went gold in just 3 weeks. Leanne Rimes, 44 today. Shania Twain before that, You're Still the One. And as I mentioned, Shania was born in Ontario, Canada on this day in 1965. And Shania Twain is 61 today. And in 1998, she got to number one here in Australia with that song, You're Still the One. Her album, The Woman in Me, became the best-selling album by a female artist in country music history. There you go. She's also the first female recording artist to achieve sales of 10 million copies for her two back-to-back albums, The Woman in Me, followed by Come On Over. Shania Twain, 61 today. It's 9:45.
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0: That's Chris Rea on Paradise FM, The Ace of Hearts, and Australian Crawl with Downhearted. 6 minutes to 10 o'clock, and Coles has launched its first community food relief appeal with Second Bite and Food Bank Australia. 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
1: Hello there, I'm Sean Bindley. The death toll from catastrophic flash flooding in Nepal has risen to more than 350, with over 800 people still missing, including more than 500 foreign nationals from 32 countries. The disaster was triggered when a magnitude 4.4 earthquake caused a glacial collapse near the Tibet border, sending a wall of water through the Trishuli and Narayani river systems. More than 1,500 armed police personnel have been deployed for search and rescue, but nightfall is now making operations even harder. Rebecca Bunden is in Kathmandu. She says entire communities were destroyed by the floodwaters and the damage to roads and bridges is severely hindering the relief efforts.
2: Entire villages were swept away, infrastructure, including roads, bridges destroyed, which has made these rescue operations incredibly challenging for teams to just get to those locations to try to reach any survivors. And as time goes on, it becomes more and more difficult. However, throughout the day, there have been people who have been brought into the hospitals here in Kathmandu, people who have been very badly injured too. So a lot of people undergoing treatment at the moment, and those rescue operations are continuing. Teams still working to try to reach people in these very difficult conditions, especially as the night continues.
1: New South Wales has begun a vaccination program to protect animals vulnerable to the H5 bird flu. Jefferson Shaw reports.
3: Little penguins, Carnaby's black cockatoos and red-tailed black cockatoos are the first birds to be vaccinated in the state. Tooronga Conservation Society Australia, among other wildlife facilities, will give a mix of wild bird and insurance populations two doses of the H5 bird flu vaccine. Environment Minister Penny Sharp says no government policy can stop the virus spreading through wild birds, but this is one way of supporting them. Those encountering a suspected sick bird are being urged to report it to the Emergency Animal Disease Hotline. Jefferson Shaw, Tooronga Zoo.
1: Industrial action has turned up a notch on Brisbane's ferry network, with all services cancelled today. Georgina Winter has the details.
4: Ferry services were tied up for strikes earlier this week, stopping during Monday's morning and afternoon peaks and again on Wednesday afternoon. But today, a ferry commute is completely off the cards. Workers are walking off the job for a full day strike as they fight for a pay increase and a better work-life balance as negotiations continue to secure a new bargaining deal with operator River City Ferries. The unions haven't ruled out further strikes to come.
1: Shots have allegedly been fired at police during a violent crime spree spanning from Queensland's Wide Bay to the Sunshine Coast. Air News' Lee Harrison has more.
5: Police allege the spree began with the theft of 12 firearms and a vehicle from a home in Childers on Wednesday night. The car found burnt out on the Sunshine Coast this morning. Over multiple hours, numerous other vehicles were allegedly stolen, driven the wrong way down major roads and highways. While a shot was allegedly fired at a police vehicle and the Polair helicopter, triggering a brief lockdown. Two men have since been arrested and charged.